0: Get the Message on Out of Order. And I'm Stryker, the band behind that song, The Paradox, is with me. Guys, do you still get a kick or you get excited hearing your music on the radio?
1: It's amazing. It's honestly the coolest thing ever. If you ever watch that movie, That Thing You Do?
0: Of course, a million times.
1: Come on,
0: yes.
1: So you know
0: the
1: Ball.
0: Oneaters.
1: All right, yeah.
0: Yes.
1: So you know, Paul, that scene when like that song was playing on the radio,
0: right.
1: It's real life. It's like that.
0: They're running down the street.
1: We're on the radio. Yeah, I never get tired of it. Like, I was raised by my grandparents, so it was like when we were blowing up on like social media and stuff, they didn't really get it. They're like, oh, cool. But once I was like, oh, like they're playing us on the radio, it's like, whoa, you know?
0: Well, you've been on a great run in the past year, and it's been so awesome to watch. When did you first feel like, okay, this is actually really happening for us?
2: It had to have been the show we did with Jack White.
0: Oh, boy. Okay, yeah, tell me about that, please.
2: Yeah, his tour manager hit us up like during like the first couple of weeks asking us if we want to open up for him in Nashville.
1: So
2: we
1: weird,
2: like,
1: dude.
2: Yeah, let's do it. Like, I mean, like we were skeptical about it, of course, but we got there, saw Jack doing soundcheck, and wow.
3: It was sold out.
2: So pumped. It was first sold out show I've ever played.
3: Mind you, I had never been to a concert before.
0: Is that so? Your first concert you played at.
3: Exactly.
0: And Jack White, Rock and Roll Hall of Famer, was the headliner and you opened for him.
3: Exactly.
0: That's pretty
3: like,
0: good.
3: My first concert ever. Like, I really enjoyed that. Yeah. I'm not going to lie. I was really
1: hot.
3: Taken back. No, Sunday.
1: Hot.
0: The Paradox will be touring across the country this fall, and this is their latest song, Good For Me. Guys, thank you so much for hanging out with me on Out of Order.

0: There they are, Death Cab for Cutie with the fifth biggest song in the nation, Riptides. Is out of order. And I'm Ted Stryker. That's how you find me on Instagram. Okay, Ted Stryker Instagram. If you have a song request or a question about the show, or you want to see my face for radio, DM me anytime. Slide right into the DMs. On the way, I got music from Muse, Miles Smith, and Joyce Manor. We're hitting all the M's. Out of Order rolls on after this.
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song of the nation with Self-Aware on Out of Order. And I'm Stryker. Next up, this is a chart debut from the excellent singer-songwriter Miles Smith. Hold Me in the Dark is number 20.

0: formed in Torrance, California, which is 29.3 miles away from my guest bedroom. That's where I sit right now. I do the show from this bedroom. There's no bed in here, by the way. It's wide open spaces. Joyce Manor is the band. That was their song. I used to go to this bar at number 15 on Out of Order. I am Stryker. Thanks for hanging out with me. Same time, same place every weekend still to come. I got music from Sublime and Somber. Plus, the singer Role Model just dropped an excellent new track, and I'm going to play it next for the Stryker 420 on Out of Order.
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1: 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Don't bogart that.
2: 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It's time for the Stryker 420. My chance to put the best new music on your radar. Today, it's something new from Role Model. This is the dude who blew up last year thanks to his song, Sally, When the Wine Runs Out. You know that song. He's got a new album that drops early next month, and this is the brand new song, High Hopes 3000. 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Check it out.

0: week ago, he was at Taylor Swift's wedding. Today, Songbird is on Out of Order. Both of those things are equally cool. That's the truth. Homewrecker is number 10. I'm Stryker. This is our last break. Then we're going to hit the home stretch. Who scored this week's number one song? The answer is coming up next.
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Order. It is Stryker, moments away from revealing this week's number one tune. First, though, this is a great collaboration from Biba Doobie and the Marias. Together, they bring you the song, All I Did Is Dream of You, number 18. Please.

I love seeing awesome artists join forces. That was Biba Doobie with the Marias in at number 18 this weekend. The song title is All I Did Was Dream of You. Okay, I'm Stryker. I've played you the 19 biggest songs in the nation. We had some awesome bonus tunes. The band The Paradox stopped by. So let's get to your number one song. It goes to Dexter in the Moon Rocks. 3 weeks in a row, Freaking Out is number one on Out of Order. Ooh.

0: that's a three-peat right there. Somebody write Pat Riley a check for the third week in a row. Freaking Out by Dexter and the Moonrocks is number one on the most important radio show in the history of radio. Out of order. I am Stryker, and that almost does it for me.
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0: 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Ted Stryker, DM me anytime, at Ted Stryker. My incredible executive producer is the great Corey Irwin. And we're going to be back next week, if they let us.

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0: 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My name is Malcolm.
5: And my name is Kristen Limon. 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
0: Speaking of remixes, we got Gorillaz, Feel Good Inc., The Heritage Remix, maybe some White Stripes in there, Fell in Love with the Girl, the Lewd Behavior Remix.
5: 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New Cage the Elephant, not going to make you wait long for that one. We got some new Sleep Theory. Plus, we got some new music from Cisco Adler. Two world premieres in this show this weekend.
0: I love it. Two world premieres. You can't call us a bunch of losers, can you?
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1: 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White stripes on top of her. Fell in love with the girl. The Lewd Behavior remix is what you heard.
0: Did some Pumpkins, Bullet with Butterfly Wings, the Beat Bender remix. That new one from Cage the Elephant, Beaches in Tennessee, man. That thing's kind of like a banger. It's like Ain't No Rest for the Wicked kind of vibe, right?
1: Oh, my God. 1,000%. That is my summer song. I'm calling it right now. Also, Beck Loser, the Sid Fox remix is what we got on. So much more remixes and so much more new music coming your way, too.
0: Scratch and Sniff. Be right back.
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6: You got to know Scratch and Sniff. 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And ever since then, we've been going to these little places called Ocean Avenue, right?
7: Yes, we have. The traffic is horrible and it takes forever to get there. But I promise the view is beyond worth it. Here's some yellow card. It's the Burnout Remix on Scratch and Sniff.
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0: Surfers from, you know, like back in 1996. Classic. But guess what? Butthole Surfers got new music.
1: Yes, they do. And it's called Intelligent Guy. This is the astronaut version on Scratch and Sniff.

0: Sniff. Whoa, that's a tripper right there. That's for all you Swifties out there. That's Sleep Theory actually covering Cruel Summer from Taylor Swift. You know, the little 2019 hit. Those guys actually, they're known for dropping fun pop covers into some of their live shows. And actually, that thing's kind of a banger.
1: Yeah, they're really good at it, too. And it's perfect timing because not only is it summer, but, you know, she got married over 4th of July weekend. It was a whole big thing. And, you know, it is a big thing in my world is new music from The Killers, which they've promised us in 2027, which is around the corner. We played you Human, the Lost Kings remix.
0: All-American Rejects moving along the DJ's Best Part Missing remix.
1: It's a long one right there. Butthole Surfers with some new music for you. We played Intelligent Guy, but we played to the Astronaut version.
0: And Ocean Avenue Burnout Remix, Yellow Card, and we still got plenty of good stuff coming for you. A little later on in the show, Cisco Adler doing a world premiere of his new songs called Waiting, and I've been waiting all night for it. It's going to be the Peer.org Song of the Week, so get ready for that one.
1: Yeah, do not move. More Scratch and Sniff on deck.
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3: You got it on Scratch and Sniff, remixing your faves, turning you on to what's next, and sometimes transporting you back in time to like 2005. It's the Gorillaz. You got De La Soul with a little rap infusion here. Danger Mouse produced it. Let's do some Gorillaz.
4: 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It's Feel Good, Inc., the Heritage Remix on Scratch and Sniff.

0: Remixing your face, turning you on to what's next, and almost Monday is what's next, right out of my hometown, San Diego.
1: Yeah, three besties from high school bonded over surfing and music, which is very San Diego of them. And this is off their new album, which we're getting in September. It's No More Regrets on Scratch and Sniff.

0: latest scratch and sniff, remixing your faves, turning you on to what's next. And these guys are out of Austin, Texas, and they're making some noise in our neighborhood. And we figure, hey, good press, bad press, let's give them some press, right?
1: Any press is better than no press at all. 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
1: That was a good mashup. I'm into that one. We also played you some new music, which I'm into, from Bad Press, Circle Round.
0: Yeah, shout outs to Bad Press. Radiohead's Everything in the Right Place, the Zed remix. Speaking of Zed, where did Zed go? Did he like drop off the Zed world or what? I haven't heard.
1: You got to get out of my brain because I was thinking of the same thing. I don't know where that Polly Pocket size DJ is, but I miss him. Zed, we love you. Played you some new music too from Almost Monday. Our friends from San Diego, No More Regrets is what it was called.
0: Yeah, and Gorillaz with De La Soul, Feel Good. Boo-doo. Kristen and I are feeling good all night. We'll be right back.
1: Scratch and sniff.

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1: RRV. 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
2: 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But first, let's play you some Cypress Hill. 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

0: 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How about you intro your new song? 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
1: 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That's what I'm here for, y'all. 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
1: That song features literally everybody. It's like they got a posse on top of a posse. I don't know if they did that on purpose, but it's working for me. 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Semi Charm Life, we played you the Kasim remix.
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0: Dude, that thing got me in like this little chill island vibe. You know, loving it, man.
1: Right?
0: Cypress Hill, Insane in the Brain, the Danisco remix, and we are just flowing and going. It's July, and wow, let's go get a cold one and come back with Linkin Park.
1: We're going to refuel. You better do the same. See you soon. Hold on.
0: Scratch Engineer.
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0: listening. If I remember playing Chester, Linkin Park back in the day when I remember doing the Jay-Z remixes. And then I remember, can you remember, Kristen, like when all of a sudden there were rumors about a woman actually fronting Linkin Park?
1: Yeah, everybody was kind of like, who's it going to be? Who's it going to be? And then that was one of the first rumors is they're going to go with a girl. And that's who they went with. And man, she's got the pipes of a freaking goddess. I don't know how she does what she does with her voice, but she's amazing. Emily Armstrong, the new lead singer. It's Linkin Park, Emptiness Machine, the Vox remix on Scratch and Sniff. And

0: Crash's Sniff with Jutes. It takes two, and doesn't it, Kristen? It takes two. You know, she's here, I'm here. Between the two of us, we got everything covered.
1: You could do it by yourself. It's just better when there's somebody else there with you. 21 Pilots can tell you all about that. The duo we know and love, Stressed Out, the Dave Winnell remix for you.
0: Joyce Manners, I used to go to this bar, did some Pixies. Where is my mind? The Bass Nectar remix. Anything that Bass Nectar hops onto, I've learned that it usually is fire.
1: Yeah, right? Bass Nectar's on it, it's gonna be good. Same thing with Linkin Park, and I did see that they were vacationing, taking a little break. We played you Emptiness Machine, the Vox remix.
0: Last weekend was 4th of July. I guess it's okay to play English bands. We've got a super massive black hole-ish English band coming up for you next.
1: Going across the pond on Scratch and Sniff.
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4: Joe, you got it on Scratch and Sniff, and this is our last set of the evening, and we figured we'd play you some Muse. And Kristen, check this one out. The song is about women being the center of the galaxy and this gigantic black hole that just sucked you all up in. It's called a woman.
5: Muse knows exactly how the world works. Thank you, Muse, for putting everybody onto this knowledge. Big summer for them, too. They're on tour, fresh off of giving us their new album. Here's Supermassive Black Hole. It's the Dusky Remix on Scratch and Sniff.

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1: Oh my gosh, these guys just write about the deepest, heaviest emotions, but they make it sound so good. 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

0: after what you wind down 2 hours of fun, a little woohoo, some Blur, song number dose.
1: Needed a little woohoo moment this weekend. MGK and Fred Durst also wanting you to fix your face. You can keep it just how you have it, though. We don't mind.
0: Yeah. Novocaine from The Unlikely Candidates, the Octavius remix.
1: Some new Death Cab for Cutie for you, Riptides, and some Muse, Supermassive Black Hole, Dusky remix. And that is our weekend with you.
0: What a show, man. I mean, not only the dopest remixes around, but

0: what we do. 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So thank you so much for hanging with us this weekend. We appreciate you beyond, and we'll do it again in 7 days.
1: Continue your July weekend right now. Have fun. We'll see you in 7 nights. We out of here.
0: Adios.
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0: 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My name is Malcolm.
7: And my name is Kristen Limon. 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
0: Speaking of remixes, we got Gorillaz, Feel Good Inc., the Heritage remix, maybe some White Stripes in there, Fell in Love with the Girl, the Lewd Behavior remix.
7: 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New Cage the Elephant, not going to make you wait long for that one. We got some new Sleep Theory. Plus, we got some new music from Cisco Adler. Two world premieres in this show this weekend.
0: I love it. Two world premieres. You can't call us a bunch of losers, can you?
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0: Sniff. 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Eka Vandal, her new album, Looking for People to Unfollow, is out now.
1: She is just a freaking queen. 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The Lewd Behavior remix is what you heard.
0: Did some Pumpkins, Bullet with Butterfly Wings, the Beat Bender remix. That new one from Cage the Elephant, Beaches in Tennessee, man. That thing's kind of like a banger. It's like Ain't No Rest for the Wicked kind of vibe, right?
1: Oh, my God. 1,000%. That is my summer song. I'm calling it right now. Also, Beck Loser, the Sid Fox remix is what we got on. So much more remixes and so much more new music coming your way, too.
0: Scratch and Sniff, be right back.
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0: just called Ocean Avenue, right?
1: Yes, we have. The traffic is horrible and it takes forever to get there, but I promise the view is beyond worth it. Here's some Yellow Card. It's the Burnout Remix on Scratch and Sniff.
0: Seagulls not included.

0: sniff. Whoa, that's a tripper right there. That's for all you Swifties out there. That's Sleep Theory actually covering Cruel Summer from Taylor Swift. You know, the little 2019 hit. Those guys actually, they're known for dropping fun pop covers into some of their live shows. And actually, that thing's kind of a banger.
1: Yeah, they're really good at it, too. And it's perfect timing because not only is it summer, but, you know, she got married over 4th of July weekend. It was a whole big thing. And, you know, what is a big thing in my world is new music from The Killers, which they've promised us in 2027, which is around the corner. We played you Human, the Lost Kings remix.
0: All-American Rejects moving along the DJ's Best Part Missing remix.
1: It's a long one right there. Butthole Surfers with some new music for you. We played Intelligent Guy, but we played you the Astronaut version.
0: And Ocean Avenue Burnout remix, Yellow Card, and we still got plenty of good stuff coming for you. A little later on in the show, Cisco Adler doing a world premiere of his new songs called Waiting, and I've been waiting all night for it. It's going to be the Peer.org Song of the Week, so get ready for that one.
1: Yeah, do not move. More Scratch and Sniff on deck.
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0: time's transporting you back in time to like 2005. It's the Gorillaz. You got De La Soul with a little rap infusion here. Danger Mouse produced it. Let's do some Gorillaz.
1: Let's do some Gorillaz. It's Feel Good Inc., the Heritage Remix on Scratch and Sniff.

0: remixing your face, turning you on to what's next, and almost Monday is what's next, right out of my hometown, San Diego.
1: Yeah, three besties from high school bonded over surfing and music, which is very San Diego of them. And this is off their new album, which we're getting in September. It's No More Regrets on Scratch and Sniff.

0: remixing your faves, turning you on to what's next. And these guys are out of Austin, Texas, and they're making some noise in our neighborhood. And we figure, hey, good press, bad press, let's give them some press, right?
1: Any press is better than no press at all. 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
1: That was a good mashup. I'm into that one. We also played you some new music, which I'm into, from Bad Press, Circle Round.
0: Yeah, shout outs to Bad Press. Radiohead's Everything in the Right Place, the Zed remix. Speaking of Zed, where did Zed go? Did he like drop off the Zed world or what? I haven't heard.
1: You got to get out of my brain because I was thinking of the same thing. I don't know where that Polly Pocket sized DJ is, but I miss him. Zed, we love you. Played you some new music too from Almost Monday, our friends from San Diego, No More Regrets is what it was called.
0: Yeah, and Gorillaz with De La Soul, Feel Good. Boo-doo. Kristen and I are feeling good all night. We'll be right back.
1: Scratch and Sniff.
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2: 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But first, let's play you some Cypress Hill. This is Insane in the Brain, the Danisco remix on Scratch.

0: 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How about you intro your new song? Let's world premiere. Let's debut this bad boy.
1: All right, yo, they gave me the keys to the candy store this week. 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It features my friends Cashed Out, amazing band from Florida. You know I'm just trying to be the soundtrack to the best day ever. That's what I'm here for, y'all. 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
1: 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This is Waited, featuring Cashed Out by me, Cisco Adler. 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
1: Scratch and Sniff Slum Beach Posse. That one features Denim, Jesse James, Pariah, Landa McNamara. Track is called Sun Come. And if you're looking for four surfer guys playing new music, you just found it right there.
2: That song features literally everybody. It's like they got a posse on top of a posse. I don't know if they did that on purpose, but it's working for me. 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Semi Charm Life, we played you the Chasm remix.
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1: Dude, that thing got me in like this little chill island vibe. Loving it, man.
2: Right?
1: Cypress Hill, Insane in the Brain, the Danisco remix, and we are just flowing and going. It's July, and wow, let's go get a cold one and come back with Linkin Park.
2: We're going to refuel. You better do the same. See you soon. Hold on.
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0: Now, if I remember playing Chester, Linkin Park back in the day, when I remember doing the Jay-Z remixes, and then I remember, can you remember, Kristen, like when all of a sudden there were rumors about a woman actually fronting Linkin Park?
1: Yeah, everybody was kind of like, who's it going to be? Who's it going to be? And then that was one of the first rumors, is they're going to go with a girl, and that's who they went with. And man, she's got the pipes of a freaking goddess. I don't know how she does what she does with her voice, but she's amazing. Emily Armstrong, the new lead singer. It's Linkin Park, Emptiness Machine, the Vox remix on Scratch and Sniff.

0: It takes two, and doesn't it, Kristen? It takes two, you know? She's here, I'm here. Between the two of us, we got everything covered.
1: You could do it by yourself. It's just better when there's somebody else there with you. 21 Pilots can tell you all about that. The duo we know and love stressed out the Dave Winnell remix for you.
0: Joyce Manners, I used to go to this bar, did some Pixies. Where is my mind? The Bass Nectar remix. Anything that Bass Nectar hops onto, I've learned that it usually is fire.
1: Yeah, right? Bass Nectar's on it, it's gonna be good. Same thing with Linkin Park, and I did see that they were vacationing, taking a little break. We played you Emptiness Machine, the Vox remix.
0: Last weekend was 4th of July. I guess it's okay to play English bands. We've got a super massive Black Hole-ish English band coming up for you next.
1: Going across the pond on Scratch and Sniff.
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3: So you get it on Scratch and Sniff, and this is our last set of the evening, and we figured we'd play you some Muse. And Kristen, check this one out. The song is about women being the center of the galaxy and this gigantic black hole that just sucked you all up in. It's called a woman.
4: Muse knows exactly how the world works. Thank you, Muse, for putting everybody onto this knowledge. Big summer for them, too. They're on tour, fresh off of giving us their new album. Here's Supermassive Black Hole. It's the Dusky Remix on Scratch and Sniff.

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1: Oh my gosh, these guys just write about the deepest, heaviest emotions, but they make it sound so good. This is Riptides on Scratch and Sniff.
0: Let it rip.

0: That's the way you wind down 2 hours of fun, a little woohoo, some Blur, song number dose.
1: Needed a little woohoo moment this weekend. MGK and Fred Durst also wanting you to fix your face. You can keep it just how you have it, though. We don't mind.
0: Yeah. Novocaine from The Unlikely Candidates, the Octavius remix.
1: Some new Death Cab for Cutie for you, Riptides, and some Muse, Supermassive Black Hole, Dusky remix. And that is our weekend with you.
0: What a show, man. 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

0: super fresh.
1: Well, we do. 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
0: Continue your July weekend right now. 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We out of here.
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Sorry I'm running late. They closed the lane on the Mid-Hudson Bridge. Again. It's like they wait until rush hour to do it. 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

0: Welcome back to In Touch with the Hudson Valley. I'm your host, Trevor Eichler, and you're listening to Town Square Media's Public Affairs and Issues program, where we discuss Hudson Valley happenings, local issues, and where we shed the spotlight on some difference-making organizations and individuals in our area. Today, we're shining a light on an organization that's been making a big difference right here in the Hudson Valley for decades. Gateway Hudson Valley is all about helping people build independence, confidence, and meaningful lives through supportive services, employment opportunities, and community connection. Joining me today are Elizabeth Hornberger and Gateway Hudson Valley's CEO, Stephanie Turco, who are here to talk about the work that they do, the people they serve, and why this mission matters now more than ever.
1: I'm Elizabeth Hornberger. I'm the executive assistant and the brand manager at Gateway Hudson Valley. I wear a lot of hats. I make sure mostly that our executive team is calendared and meeting and getting out to where they need to be and meeting with people they need to meet with internally and externally, especially our CEO and president who's here with us, Stephanie Turco. I'm also managing our website and our social media and our reception desk and planning events to raise funds. So we have an upcoming event on April 17th, and I can talk more about that later, but that's kind of what I do. I do a little of everything to make sure Gateway runs smoothly internally, so we can make sure that the professionals here are helping our community who needs assistance.
2: I'm Stephanie Turco. I'm the president and CEO at Gateway. I've been in this role for, 6 years, I guess, which is crazy to think about. Wow. And, you know, this month I will see my 15th year anniversary at Gateway, which I'm pretty proud of. And, you know, I started at Gateway as line staff 15 years ago in our psychiatric rehabilitation program, which is called PROS. And it's a day program for folks with mental health challenges. They come in anywhere from 9 to 3, Monday through Friday. And we have a multidisciplinary team of professionals, social workers, peers, and vocational specialists, and you know, all kinds of different staff who assist people in, I guess, really negotiating their lives with the outside world. Mm. You know, if they, you know, a typical individual coming into PROS might be a student who is in their first semester at college, and they've run into some difficulty with depression or anxiety, and they're having a hard time, you know, going to classes and seeing it through. So maybe they're taking a break, and they'll come to PROS, and they'll attend groups and classes, you know, meet other people who, you know, have some of the issues that maybe they have, and it really helps people recover and gain some skills to be able to re-enter college or, you know, re-enter the workforce or, you know, I think one of the things that makes Gateway so special is that our staff see themselves in all of the people that we serve, you know, we really get it.

0: hours a day in a house in the community, with medications and appointments and hygiene and cooking and, you know, all of the stuff, to apartments in the community where our staff maybe see you once a month. But we're making sure that you're taking your meds and you're, you know, going to work and that you're not eating expired food, and making sure that your relationship with your landlord is a good one, and all of the stuff that's necessary for people to be able to remain independent in the community. So we really have this full range of residential services for people with mental health challenges and also for people with developmental disabilities.
1: So Gateway seems very broad. It seems like you guys handle a lot of different aspects and stuff like that. How long has it been around here in the Hudson Valley? And what communities do you serve? Is it just the Hudson Valley? Do you guys branch out into more of New York State?
0: Sure. So Gateway, I think year after next, we'll see its 70th anniversary.
1: Wow.
0: So yeah, it's a longstanding agency that started in Kingston, really to help people at that time in the 1950s who were blind and who were not working. And we really started as a vocational organization where we helped people with disabilities obtain work, whether it was in our, under our roof working, in a sheltered work environment, or whether it was integrated work in the community. And, you know, I think naturally and organically, in all of those years, we've really grown to understand that folks with disabilities need lots of different kinds of supports. So maybe they need supports with housing. Maybe they need supports around medication and psychiatry. Maybe they need supports around gathering all of the information and negotiating kind of the systems that you have to work in, that I think all of us who have been to DMV or a Social Security office know can be really challenging.
1: Sure.
0: We really help people in all aspects of their life, between housing, food security, psychiatric care and medication, socialization, care management, basically, you know, like kind of helping them organize themselves around all of their needs. So it really is a full array of, I guess one way to look at it would be holistic services that really help the whole person. And don't let me forget, you know, one of the foundations of Gateway, which is our vocational services. So we help folks with disabilities find, get, and keep employment. And we offer job coaching. We help you write your resume. We'll take you to the job interview. We do all kinds of stuff to assist persons with disabilities to be able to work in the community. There's a lot more I could say about that, Trevor.
1: Yeah.
0: Persons with disabilities in the state of New York have about a 70% unemployment rate. Mm. Elizabeth has heard me say this 100 times because it's something I feel really passionate about, which is if you're a person with disability, you want the same things that you and I want, right?
1: Absolutely.
0: You want a safe place to live, and you want some friends, and you want a date on Saturday night, right? And, you know, we all want the same thing. And, you know, how do we help people get that? Well, one of the ways is through work. Because if you're not working, you don't have money in your pocket, and you don't really enjoy full citizenship in this community, right? So persons with disabilities working have a far too high unemployment rate. We really are always looking for employers who want to work with us and employ people with disabilities. We will provide job coaching and vocational supports to those individuals. And if you're an employer and you want to partner with us on this, you will not believe how wonderful an experience it will be for you. You will have the most incredibly loyal employee who will show up every day and will give it their all. And you'll have Gateway behind that person, supporting them and helping them to make sure that their dreams of working, you know, can really be achieved.
1: That is super, super amazing. And I want to ask, how hard is it to get people to get businesses and to get places of work to hop on board with this? I mean, do you guys reach out? Are people reaching out to you being like, hey, like, we want to be a part of Gateway. Like, how do we do it? What does that process look like?
0: Sure.

0: mean, just call our main number.
1: Yeah.
0: And we'll direct you to the right people. Because we have a really robust vocational / employment department that helps people with disabilities to gain work and to be able to stay in that work. We also are very proud of the contracts that we have. We have some private and some public contracts. So one of the contracts we have is actually with the federal government. And that contract is with an agency of the federal government called NARA, N-A-R-A, which stands for National Archives and Records. And NARA is the agency that administers the FDR Library and Museum in Hyde Park. And Gateway, for many years, well over a decade, has had the cleaning contract at the FDR Library and Museum. So if you ever go to FDR Library and Museum and you think that it looks wonderful and immaculate, that's because Gateway employees at, you know, 75% disabled employees are cleaning that place twice a day, 7 days a week. We're incredibly proud of the work that our employees do at FDR and that they're showing visitors that come from all around the world, you know, what wonderful work that they are able to do there. We also have private contracts with Medical Associates of the Hudson Valley. We're very proud to partner with them. They've hired Gateway to clean a number of their medical offices. Wow. And that's a complex task, right? Cleaning a medical office. And we've been doing that for about 2 years, and we've actually expanded into cleaning some of their other offices. We started in Kingston and now we're in Poughkeepsie. And as their business grows, hopefully our work with them grows. And, you know, our individuals, our employees who are disabled are expected to be paid the same as everybody else.
1: Absolutely.
0: And, you know, if you're an employer, remember, you're a taxpayer. The more persons with disabilities work, the more they pay into the system and the more they contribute to the local economy.
1: Absolutely. And that builds confidence, right, in these people as well. I mean, it gives them stability. It gives them something to look forward to every single day when they wake up. How have you both seen Gateway evolve in the time that you've been here? I mean, I know you said, Stephanie, you've been here going on 16 years. Elizabeth, too, if you want to chime in at any point, how have you seen the kind of evolution of Gateway throughout the years?
0: I think, you know, one of the things that's really important is, and I think the thing that I'm the most proud of about, you know, leading the organization is that we are a truly integrated environment. So that there is not a distinction in this place between people with disabilities and those without. So our employees are our employees are our employees. And that's it. And that is really stigma busting, right? Mm-hmm. That there isn't a separate category or some kind of segregation around persons with disabilities. It's really important for them to be integrated into the world of work. We have persons with disabilities that work in every department of our organization, from, you know, our facilities and grounds, transportation, our therapeutic services, our residential housing services. There are people with disabilities throughout our entire organization. We are a fully integrated top to bottom. I think that's the thing that I'm most proud of about the organization, is that we are not a segregated place at all. And that really, I think, helps when you're out in the world. I started this conversation by saying, like, people with disabilities want the same thing that you and I want. Mm-hmm. And, you know, they have the same hopes and dreams that we have. And and also to be just, you know, integrated into the world and not segregated and not have a different status than everybody else, right? It's so important.
1: We're all human beings.
0: So that's,
1: you know, we're
0: exactly,
1: we all want the same thing. Like you said, we're all human beings. We all just want to be a part of a community that loves us and gives back to us. And it's great that you guys are there to help.
0: Yeah. And, you know, our folks, whether they're people who come here for services or our employees, I mean, Gateway is a very special place. You know, when I walked in here 15 years ago, I got it right away. And I could never imagine working anywhere else. And, you know, when you say, how's the agency changed? I'll say, you know, definitely in our efforts to be a fully integrated employer.

0: But also, we've really taken advantage of expansion that's been available to us. And so from in 2019 or 2020, where we operated solely in Ulster County and Dutchess County, we are now operating in Dutchess, Ulster, Columbia, and Greene counties.
1: Wow.
0: And later on this year, we'll have our first office and residential services in Albany County. So, we are an expanding organization that is wants to, help communities and help people in those communities to thrive.
1: Excellent, excellent. Elizabeth, if you want to add anything to that, or if Stephanie covered it all, that's we can move on.
2: Well, she has a wealth of knowledge from being here 10 years longer than I've been here and working through other programs. I've been in the same position since I started 5 years ago. So, and I learn new things every day, which is great. But it is
1: That's
2: lovely. I will point out that when I started, one of our custom cleaning employees stopped by and he said he remembered me from elementary school, that we
1: Wow.
2: went to speech therapy together in like first grade, because I had a speech impediment and he was in special ed classes. And he remembered me.
1: Wow.
2: And I then, when he said that, remembered him. And he was so happy to reconnect with me. And it was so happy. I was so happy to learn that he was doing well in his life and had found this position here. And he's a supervisor
1: Wow.
2: here in our custom cleaning department. And like, I see him out, like, sometimes I'll go to Keegan Ailes and he's there at karaoke night and we'll talk.
1: Yeah.
2: He used to be a volunteer firefighter. My husband's a retired police officer, so there's always that joking going on. And so he has that now. Like he's got that social network and I'm happy to know that, you go to school with kids in special ed and what happens,
1: Yeah.
2: and that's what we're here for. That's what agencies like ours are here for. Some people just need a little extra help and guidance. But yeah,
1: Absolutely.
2: everybody just wants to feel successful and feel loved, and it's just nice to have that community here. And that's the best thing about working here. It is such a community and a family, and we all care so much for one another, regardless of our origin story.
1: Absolutely. No, absolutely. And that's kind of the goal, right? Is to integrate, is to make everybody feel at home, like you're a part of a community. And that's just so
2: Yeah,
1: excellent that you guys
2: awesome.
1: are just continue to expand and continue to just provide these services and programs for more people in New York State. And I'm sure, 10 years down the line, you're going to be down in Orange County. You'll be in Rockland County. You'll be, so you're going to take over the entire Hudson Valley. So that's fantastic.
0: I hope so, because we have a lot of work to do. We have an amazing mission and an incredible staff. Incredible, incredible staff who
1: Yeah.
0: like every day really show up and really help people. And my tagline to my staff all the time is that the work you do changes lives. Because I've been here long enough and I've had it, I've had like every job in this place. And I know that I've seen people's lives profoundly improved and changed through their partnering with Gateway and Gateway staff.
1: And that's got to keep you guys going too, right? Seeing the success, seeing the impact that you're having. That's got a, good reason to come to work is like, wow, I'm really making a difference.
0: Absolutely.
1: And going back to your team, going back to the employees that work with you, how big would you say the teams are? Are there specific employees for different programs? Like, what's a day-to-day look like at Gateway?
0: Sure. We have about 200 employees.
1: Wow.
0: No matter what job you do at Gateway, you're in the mission. So if you're working in the finance department, we need you. And we need your help to be able to pay the bills and make sure everything is running right so that we can provide the services to the individuals. If you're working in the facilities and maintenance department, we need you, to keep, going to the apartments and fixing the things and, all of that stuff to keep our buildings and our grounds beautiful and operational so that the people can come to us for the stuff, for the help that they need. So in

0: every aspect. You know, if you're working in reception, and you know, this is so important, I don't think we talk about it enough. If you're working in reception and somebody comes in and it's their first experience at Gateway, you're the person that they're going to see. You're the first person that they're going to encounter. And you know, how you are in reception and how welcoming and warm and connected you can be to that person, boy, does that make a big difference. We've all been, you know, walked into a doctor's office or walked into an appointment and somebody hasn't made eye contact with us or has said, you know, I'll be with you in a minute, or you know, how all those things, you know,
1: Oh,
0: everybody's
1: yeah.
0: under pressure, right? You know, it's so important when people are at their most vulnerable and coming to us for services because they have a mental health challenge, that the first person they meet in reception has to be, you know, a certain way. And I can say, you know, absolutely, when you come to Gateway, you know, we are greeting you at the door with smile and warmth and hope, because we know that you can change your life. We believe and we know that you can do that. And even if you don't believe that right now, that's okay, because we'll hold that hope for you.
1: Yeah.
0: We have that for you because we've seen it thousands of times.
1: I mean, the success stories I was reading on the website about these people that whose lives have been completely changed. If you want to just point out one thing specifically, what has kind of stood out to you over the years? What's one story that really kind of stuck out to you? If you don't want to, just be like, yeah, like we had so many people, blah, blah, blah. But if there's something specific that you want to highlight, go ahead.
0: You know, I remember a few years ago there was a young woman in Ulster County who had, I don't know, I think she had gone to the emergency room probably close to 50 times for psychiatric emergencies in 1 year, and she had had well over 20 inpatient hospitalizations for psychiatric care in one calendar year. And she was referred to us for services, and we said, you know, and she was profoundly struggling at that time. And one of the things she was struggling with was self-harm, and the harm that she wanted to do to herself, and frankly, that she wanted to end her life and had, you know, tried to do that multiple times. And so she was referred to us for care, and she came to live at one of our community residences. And our staff, like, I remember going to that community residence and meeting with the staff, and we had a long, hours-long discussion about the best way to approach care for her, you know, what we thought would work, what we thought wouldn't work, how the staff needed to be united and share the same sensibility about the care that we were going to provide to her and the support that we were going to provide to her, because she was tremendously at risk. And I remember being really afraid, you know, that she was going to succeed in taking her life. And, you know, she spent over a year with us. And in that year, from the prior year of over 20 inpatient hospitalizations, that following year, she had one inpatient hospitalization, but it was for physical health, not mental health. She had two emergency room visits. She was completely stabilized and moved in with extended family. And, you know, the last I heard was doing really well. So this is like miracles happen because of our staff. Yeah, they just, I don't know how they do the things that they do, but they do them.
1: It takes a special type of person to be willing to put themselves on the line in helping somebody with such a severe, you know, such severe mental health issues. How do you find people that are willing to do this? Do you have volunteers? And if so, how can people get involved if they really think that this is for me? Where can they go? Who can they call? And what's the process in getting involved?
0: Sure. So, yeah, I think you put it beautifully. I mean, the people that do this work, who show up every day to do this work and partner with people who can be in such great distress, are really something special. And they're absolutely incredible. And I will say, you know, they are not compensated. given, you know, the work that they

0: they do. And that is, comes out of state and federal funding. And, I am here to say we really need the governor's office to support, an increase, a cost of living increase for our staff this year. Every year we have to beg for a cost of living increase for our staff, so that they can be compensated. And they're not compensated adequately ever, given the work that they do. And, anything that we can do to, and anything anyone in the community could do to advocate for, fair wages for direct care workers, is really, that's a hill that I will die on. I feel very strongly, witnessing the work that our staff do, that they absolutely, these programs should be funded adequately so that our staff can make a living wage, given the work that they do and the incredible dedication they have.
1: It's unfortunate
0: So.
1: that you have to fight for that. That should be common sense, a no-brainer. Like, let's properly, compensate these people for the amazing work that they do. It's kind of crazy that you have to be able to die on a hill to fight for that. So good on you guys.
0: Yeah, thank you. And we are asking this year for, and I don't have the particular number of the law that we're asking for the Senate and Assembly to pass, but it basically would encode an annual consumer price index tied increase for direct care staff, because we don't have that. So every year we have to go begging and begging and begging, and maybe we get it and maybe we don't. Maybe it's not tied to CPI. It's well below CPI, et cetera, et cetera. Everybody knows how expensive everything is, over the past few years, and how everybody's grocery bill and gas bill and everything has gone up. Cost of living has gone up tremendously. And you know what hasn't kept pace with it? Wages for direct care staff. So I cannot say this enough. Our staff need to be, and our programs need to be funded adequately, and our staff need to be paid a living wage.
1: And community support, how important is that? I mean, do you have support from local communities, support from local businesses, support from people just, walking down the street that say, hey, this is an amazing organization, let me help you? Can they donate? Like I said, can they volunteer? What's that process look like?
0: I'll let Elizabeth speak to that, because as our brand manager, she is totally, totally dialed into that stuff.
2: Thank you. So donations are great. They're probably the greatest, easiest thing. You can donate right on our website at ghb.org. We also have a fundraiser, which I mentioned, coming up in April, on April 17th, our Spring Fling Raffle. The
1: Nice.
2: grand prize is $10,000. It's an event you don't have to be there to win the grand prize, but you don't want to miss out on all the fun. We have lots of other prizes going on. It's a fast-paced 2-hour, kind of like a casino night. People wait for this event. It's our 28th year of running this fundraiser. It's in Kingston at the Best Western, right off the thruway, so it's easy to get to.
1: Nice.
2: It's a lot of fun, and we only sell 300 tickets to this event, so your chances of winning that grand prize of 10,000 are pretty good, better than lottery. So those are two easy ways to do a golf tournament in the fall at Wiltwyck Golf Club in Kingston. That's another fun way. If you like to play golf, look out for that. Those are all on our event calendars. I also put them on the community calendars. For volunteer work, you can volunteer to work those events and help me out, either set up and planning beforehand, during the events, breakdown, letter writing campaigns. But I would be the person you'd reach out to. And anyone can reach out through the info@ghb.org email. That actually goes right to me, and I'll respond. But yeah, I can also work with anybody who's willing to donate their time to see where they might fit in. We also have peer people here. Like, if you have experience, I will, get you in touch with the therapy department, and they can speak to a person who's willing to donate their time if they have experience. So, we'll work with anyone who's just willing to donate whatever they have to donate. Gift baskets, like, we have people who donate gift baskets to give away. Yeah, I hope that answers your question.
1: Absolutely. I mean, anything. You could have told me not anything, and I would have been like, "Oh, it's great." It's just so important, the work that you guys are doing, and I'm happy to highlight it and,

0: get people who may not know about you guys to be like, oh, this is an amazing organization. Let me go help out. Let me volunteer. Let me donate. So that's what we're here for, is to get the word out about you guys if people don't know about it. So anything else? We're at the 30-minute mark on my computer. Anything else you guys want to get out there as far as programs, services? I know we talked about the upcoming event. Just anything else, any last-minute thoughts, questions, concerns that you want to tell the listeners?
1: We're here to help our community. And if you're a person who's struggling in any way, be it with housing or socialization, you know, you need some friends, you're interested in working, maybe you want to do an internship, and you just want to explore the idea of working, you do want to work, you know, we're here for you. And you should just call our main number. Our fabulous team of receptionists will direct you to the right person, and all the different things we do to partner with you and get you the help you need.
0: Guys, that was one of my best interviews I've had. Thank you so, so much. I really appreciate both of you coming on, Elizabeth and Stephanie. Best of luck with everything in the future. You guys have an amazing organization there. And I, like I said, nothing but the best for you guys in 2026. So I'll see you soon. Best of luck with everything, and keep doing what you're doing, because it's very important work. So thank you.
2: Great. Thank you so much.
0: Of course.
2: It was a pleasure.
0: Have a great weekend. Have a great week, and just have a great year. Thank you.
2: Thanks, forever. Take care.
0: Bye-bye. 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
1: There are so many things that make us excited about summer right here in the Hudson Valley. Hey, it's Allison on WRV. And one place I always make sure to stop is Stewart Shops. Yeah, because we can go there for breakfast, lunch, dinner, snacks, and my favorite after dinner dessert. And if you're in the mood for an iced coffee or cold brew, they have free cold foam to go on top of it. And we all know that summer starts at Stewart's. So if you want to stop in to get something to cool us off, they have their award-winning chocolate milk. And since we're all trying to get a little bit more protein in these days, they have their protein shake refreshers. Yes, I got it as soon as they released it. Something else for summer is their sunshine shake. It has that creamy orange flavor. One of the reasons why New York State residents love Stewart's so much, I say besides it being part of our personality, is the prices are so reasonable. And there's just something exciting about getting ice cream at Stewart's. I love that they have the toppings in front of you that you can add on to it. Well, I could keep chatting with you about why I love Stewart's, but let's get back to you. Tell us why you love Stewart's for a chance to win a $100 My Money card from Stewart's. Just enter on the WRV app and hey, have fun with it.

0: from Stewart's. Just enter on the WRRV app and hey, have fun with it.
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Sorry I'm running late. They closed the lane on the Mid-Hudson Bridge. Again. It's like they wait until rush hour to do it. 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
3: 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There's a real sense of pride that comes with being a New York State resident and supporting Stewart shops. So much that we even give each other gifts from Stewart's for holidays and birthdays, including Stewart's new friendship bracelets, which I have. But when we think about summer in the Hudson Valley, we think about making memories. And when those summer nights roll around and we're craving something sweet, Stewart's is always there. Yes, I even sat outside on their picnic tables on a warm summer night enjoying their ice cream, and it's such a vibe. I love their ice cream and milkshakes because it's made with the best milk in New York State, and then there's always so many fun flavors to choose from. If you haven't tried it yet, their dirt cake, peanut butter brownie bonanza, and strawberry shortcakes are some of my favorites. And Stewart's also has an ice cream scoop club card. If you buy 10 scoops, you get one for free, and we all love free. 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Tell us why you love Stewart's shops for your chance to win a $100 My Money card from Stewart's. Just enter on the WRV. We're excited to hear from you.
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1: Heya, it's Bex. 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

welcome in on this Sunday. It's Allison hanging out with you right here on 92.7, 96.9 WRV. And I hope you're having a fabulous weekend so far, enjoying the beautiful warm weather and sunshine in the Hudson Valley. All right, so coming up this hour, get excited to hear the latest from Dirty Heads. We'll have Dexter and the Moon Rocks. I'll also fill you in about Julia Wolf, who performed at WRV Sessions. We have a video of her with meet and greet experiences. Yeah, okay, all of this coming up this hour.

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Love to hear the latest from Dexter and the Moon Rocks right here on WRV. I also love telling you what's going on in the Hudson Valley. And what about thousands of people wanting to rename the Hudson River? I don't think so. I think we should keep it the Hudson River. But if you want to know more about what they want to change it to, you can see this on the WRV app as they bring you Blink.

The Dirty Heads are just such a vibe, and so is their latest song, One of Those Days, which you just heard on WRV. Now, I love the fact that when you go on to the WRV app, you just click on the Win Stuff tab, then you're going to see your chance to score some concert tickets to see 311 and Dirty Heads at Jones Beach this summer. Like I said, it's on the Win Stuff tab, which is on the WRV app. Go you. This is Of Monsters and Men Now.

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Hey, Julia Wolf. She was all over social media. We play her on WRV. She came to Newburgh to perform at Newburgh Brewing Company for WRV sessions. It was a free concert. People are still talking about it. And there's a video that you can see on our Facebook and Insta at WRV Radio highlighting the meet and greet edition of this session. It's so sweet. Everybody's hugging, chatting, laughing. And here's Julia now.

Hey, that was The Neighborhood with Private right here on WRV. And I wanted to remind you that four times throughout the day on WRV, you have the chance to hear 96 minutes of nonstop music. So it's 9 a.m., 12, 5, and 10 o'clock at night. Now, it's brought to you by Mohonk Preserve, and you can go and explore thousands of beautiful acres, trails, climbing, biking, views, while supporting local conservation efforts. 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
1: So many fairs, festival, fun events going on in the Hudson Valley, fireworks this month. And I'm going to tell you about a festival that's coming up in Rosendale. So that'll be coming your way after Weezer and Coldplay on WRV. Yes, this is Weezer with Wednesday. We might as well be strangers.

The Hudson Valley's alternative right here on WRV. Never have I ever been to the Rosendale Street Festival. But I do want to go because I hear great things about it and they have it every single year. 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

The Hudson Valley's alternative right here on WRV. Sometimes we forget that our favorite musicians and bands are on tour, and maybe they're in a state that we want to go to on vacation. So your friendly reminder about Muse, for this month, they're going to be a bunch of places. So if you're thinking about going to Canada, they're going to be there. Even in Jersey. But here for New York State, you can see them at Jones Beach in addition to SPAC. Yeah, so that's not too far. All right, this is Muse. Be with you.

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5: 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I love that we can go to local Stewart shops to get anything we need when we're out and about on the road. Yes, there are many reasons why I love Stewart's. And we all know that summer starts at Stewart shops, right? Well, for myself, family, and friends, when we're out on the road, we know we can go there and get gas in addition to picking up some goodies for a party, like chips, rolls, snacks, even something from their fresh grab and go meal section. If we're spending more time out in nature, we need to get bug spray. Oh, they have that. Believe me. In addition to getting those s'more supplies, maybe some firewood. Yep, that's there too. And when we really need to cool off, remember, they have those flavored iced teas, water, and ice cream. And my personal choice is their peanut butter pandemonium ice cream flavor or even their dirt cake shake. I could talk to you all day about how and why I love Stewart's, but now it's your turn. You can tell us why you love Stewart shops and get a chance to win a $100 My Money card from Stewart's. Go ahead, enter in on the WRRV app and good luck.

0: Now it's your turn. You can tell us why you love Stewart Shops and get a chance to win a $100 My Money card from Stewart's. Go ahead, enter in on the WRV app and good luck.
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Well, we were so busy kicking off July with the 4th of July weekend that we almost forgot our June photo dump. 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We would love to see your memories. I put mine in there. All right, this is Cannons now.

Allison on WRV. Well, coming up in the 12 o'clock hour, it's 96 minutes of commercial-free music, nonstop music. We actually have this for you four times each day. So 9 a.m. and then 12 o'clock coming up later on at 5 and 10 o'clock at night as well. And it's brought to you by Mohonk Preserve. You can go there and see their thousands of acres of trails. They have biking, climbing. You can just stand there and check out the beautiful views and take pictures like I like to do while supporting local conservation efforts. So use this promo code. 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And that'll save you $10 on an annual membership.

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1: There are so many things that make us excited about summer right here in the Hudson Valley. Hey, it's Allison on WRV. And one place I always make sure to stop is Stewart Shops. Yeah, because we can go there for breakfast, lunch, dinner, snacks, and my favorite after dinner dessert. And if you're in the mood for an iced coffee or cold brew, they have free cold foam to go on top of it. And we all know that summer starts at Stewart's. So if you want to stop in to get something to cool us off, they have their award-winning chocolate milk. And since we're all trying to get a little bit more protein in these days, they have their protein shake refreshers. Yes, I got it as soon as they released it. Something else for summer is their sunshine shake. It has that creamy orange flavor. One of the reasons why New York State residents love Stewart so much, I say besides it being part of our personality, is the prices are so reasonable. And there's just something exciting about getting ice cream at Stewart's. I love that they have the toppings in front of you that you can add on to it. Well, I could keep chatting with you about why I love Stewart's, but let's get back to you. Tell us why you love Stewart's for a chance to win a $100 My Money card from Stewart's. Just enter on the WRRV app and hey, have fun with it. Hey, it's Allison on WRRV, and if there's one thing that you know about me, it's that I love being outdoors, especially this time of year. Luckily, there's so many trails and outdoor spots for us to explore. And if you're also an outdoor enthusiast, I have the perfect idea for you. You can explore all throughout the Mohonk Preserve. Well, it goes hand in hand because we can enjoy the beauty of the Mohonk Preserve while supporting conservation efforts, wildlife research, and then protecting the wildlife friends that we love. Some popular spots include the Testimonial Gateway Trailhead, the Million Dollar View, Split Rock, and more. 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

0: Hill, ACW Women's Champion Steph DeLander, The Man, formerly known as Elias, Elijah, and Real One, formerly known as Enzo Amore. 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

92.7, 96.9 WRV. It's Allison hanging out with you on this Sunday afternoon. Happy that you're joining me, especially for 96 minutes of commercial-free music. And this is brought to you by Mohonk Preserve. So you can explore thousands of acres of trails, climbing, biking, really beautiful views while supporting local conservation efforts. 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

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Yeah, it's true. New York State Soup Queen is going to open a diner in the Hudson Valley called Kiki's. It's so cute. All right, you can find out more on the WRV app. Check out Modest Mouse and their latest song, Picking Dragon's Pockets.

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I love the fact that they're going to be in New York State in August. So they'll be in the city, and then they're going to go to Pennsylvania, New Jersey. So a lot of East Coast vibes for us with In Color. But this is Blur.

That was Somber with Homewrecker right here on 92.7, 96.9 WRV. Now, 311 is coming up. Thankfully, I had the opportunity to chat with Nick from 311 because there were so many fun things I wanted to ask him, fostering kittens to how 311 came up with their name, what he thinks about the Hudson Valley area. And then I asked him, what was the meaning behind your song Amber? Was it really about a relationship? And he laughed, and then he told me the story. So you can see this on the WRV app as I bring you 311.

actually love the opportunity to go see them, so I'm considering it. You can go on to the WR of Yep yourself and click on the Win Stuff tab. You're going to scroll through all the other cool concerts that you can qualify to win tickets to, and then you'll see Dirty Heads with 311. Now, that's a great combination. The two of them are going to be together at Jones Beach this month, so you can qualify to win on the WR of Yep. Here's Dirty Heads now.

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lucky you. You get to experience 96 minutes of commercial-free music four times each day. So, yes, it's happening this hour, and it was at 9 a.m. as well. But coming up tonight at 5 and 10, you'll have more 96 minutes of commercial-free music. So it's brought to you by Mohonk Preserve. You can explore thousands of acres there. 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

I love the fact that somebody could actually be the next queen of this Hudson Valley community. Hey, it's Allison on WRV. So I'm going to tell you all about it, let's say in 6 minutes, all right? That works? Yeah. Okay, here's Turnstile. Look out for me on WRV.

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The Hudson Valley's alternative right here on WRV, calling all queens. Well, you could nominate the next queen of this Hudson Valley community. And I love this idea. I mean, I grew up always being influenced by Rapunzel and like Princess Peach and Super Mario. So, of course, if somebody could be the queen of Warwick that's worthy of this, then they should. But find out more on the WRV app as I bring you Noah Kahn with Doors.

Let me share one of the national days with you here on WRV. It's National Simplicity Day. And sometimes in a world where we may feel overstimulated from what we see on social media and stuff like that, simplicity may be key. And I like that. Okay, here's Death Cab for Cutie on WRV.

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3: 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Hey, it's Val from WRRV. 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Stewart's was the first place I actually got gas after I got my license and my first car way back in the day. 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

There she is, Julia Wolf, and that's her song In My Room. Now, pretty cool. She performed that at Newburgh Brewing Company for WRV Sessions. Yes, it was a free concert. You are always invited to WRV Sessions. I'll let you know about the next one we're going to have. But there is a new video up on our Facebook and Instagram featuring Julia Wolf and her time at WRV Sessions. This is the meet and greet edition, so you can go check that out. Hey, and Trev is coming up next. Have a great rest of your Sunday, and we'll chat tomorrow.

92.7, 96.9, WRRV. It is the Hudson Valley's alternative. Hey, what's going on? How you doing? Trev with you on your Sunday afternoon. Hope you're having a fantastic weekend out there so far. We're going to have Bex come in the studio just a little bit later on. Going to talk music, going to talk stuff going on in the Hudson Valley and beyond. It's going to be a great time. Hope you'll stick around. Let's keep the music rolling. Other side, Chili Peppers.

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Brand new music from Weezer. It's We Might As Well Be Strangers featuring Wednesday. It is the Hudson Valley's alternative, WRRV. You can actually win tickets to go see Weezer live in Brooklyn this September. September 30th, to be exact, at the Barclays Center. They're going to be on the Gathering Tour with the Shins and the Silver Sun Pickups. We got a pair of tickets for you right now up on the WRRV app to that show, plus a whole lot more.

Strokes, Going Shopping, new music from them. It's the Hudson Valley's alternative WRV. Now, a lot of you knew that the Strokes album was supposed to come out at the end of June, but they pushed it back to like July 24th. So we're still going to have to wait about another 2 weeks or so for the new Strokes album. I don't know why they delayed the release of it. I might have to get Juliet Casablancas on the phone. Anybody got his number? Let me know. I'll give him a call. I'll get to the bottom of this.

0: Young Again. Temper City, self-aware.
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0: 92.7, 96.9 WRRV. It is the Hudson Valley's alternative, and it is Bex and Trev back again with you on your Sunday. What's going on, Bex?
1: I was like checking my phone really quick. I'm like, oh, can I like squeeze in like a quick air horn noise? Because the way you announced that was just like, it's Trev and Bex. It would have been so good, but I fumbled. So.
0: Next time. We'll go.
1: Next week.
0: We'll get them next time.
1: What's up?
0: Nothing. What's new in your world?
1: Nothing.
0: Just busy.
1: Yeah.
0: Doing a lot of stuff.
1: Yeah.
0: There's a lot of stuff going on. It's summer. It's a busy time of year.
1: I feel like my brain is already fried.
0: Yeah. I am heated in the physical sense and in the mental sense, too. My brain is just cooked, you know? Is that a good analogy?
1: Yeah. When you said heated in the mental sense, I thought you were about to, like, rant to me about
0: something. No, nothing's bothering me. There's really very little thoughts that happen.
1: Yeah.
0: Anyway, you have something big coming up, Bex, don't you?
1: My big old trip coming up in just a couple of weeks now, right?
0: Yeah, end of July, right?
1: Is it just a couple of weeks? Oh, my God.
0: And if you don't know where Bex is going, she is going to probably the second biggest music festival, third biggest music festival in the United States?
1: I don't know, actually. I mean, it's not Coachella, which I would say is the biggest music festival.
0: Would you say GovBall? Or no. Lollapalooza's bigger.
1: GovBall for sure. I mean, no.
0: Lollapalooza.
1: GovBall
0: sure.
1: only had three stages. Lolla gotcha. Has, I think, six.
0: And that's where you're going.
1: I'm going to Lolla.
0: Going to Lolla.
1: You know what? You talked about being heated, and I thought you were going to rant. I'm going to rant to you.
0: Rant.
1: These music festivals, everyone like makes it like an influencer fest.
0: Yep.
1: And you might think you know where I'm going, but I'm not. Everyone looks so good at these festivals. How do you formulate? Like, first of all, I can't find these outfits. I also don't want to spend a ton of money on just outfits for a festival.
0: I don't blame you.
1: How are people wearing like mini skirts, tiny shorts without do your thighs not chafe?
0: Dude.
1: Are you not sweating? Like, how does your hair look perfect? Are you not sweating? It's like 90 plus degrees.
0: Every time I look at like an influencer or something on Instagram or whatever, I'm like, it's fake. It's all fake. Yeah. Like something, like it's just so curated.
1: It's like these outfits look so good, and I'm like looking at all these ideas, and I'm like, oh, this would be such a cute outfit. But then I try to think about the practicality of it.
0: Doesn't work.
1: And I'm like, I'm gonna be standing outside in the heat for like over 12 hours, maybe.
0: You need to be comfortable.
1: And also like wearing dresses and stuff. Like the bathrooms are porta potties, man. Like I'm not paying for VIP, so I don't have private bathrooms.
0: No, you get the...
1: My hotel is like a 25-minute train ride away. Maybe we'll have to go in and out all day, but...
0: You get the plebe bathrooms, bro. Yeah. You get the just the raggedy old porta potties.
1: I held it in for GovBall, so I'm going to try and do that each day at Lolla. Probably not very healthy, but...
0: God bless you.
1: I don't do porta potties. I can't do it.
0: Well, I wish you the best of luck, and I wish...
1: Thank you. I
0: hope that you find the outfits that you're looking for.
1: I hope so, too. I mean, I will be in my influencer era. I will unashamedly... Is that a word?
0: Unabashedly,
1: is that
0: sounds,
1: what I was thinking of?
0: Dude, sounds good to me.
1: I will be unashamed.
0: Unashamed.
1: Put it that way. About how much I'm going to be posting and posing, acting like an influencer, which I am very much. But you know what? I spent enough money, I'm going to pretend like I have it.
0: And that's what it's all about.
1: There we go.
0: And we're all about the best new alternative in the Hudson Valley.

0: 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It's Bex and Trev with you.
1: Yo.
0: And that was Interpol.
1: Twas Interpol. New Interpol.
0: Twas.
1: Twas the night before Christmas. And all through the house.
0: You know what? I can't wait for Christmas.
1: Christmas in July. Christmas in July.
0: True, but it doesn't have the joy and whimsy.
1: No. Needs to be cold.
0: And like snowy. And
1: yeah. Mystical and magical.
0: Yeah.
1: I don't want to think about that right now, though.
0: Because it brings me joy. I mean, I don't want to think about all the money I'm going to have to spend on presents. And
1: it's tough.
0: It's tough out there. I miss being a kid and not having to think about that. All I have to think about is all the gifts that were being given to me.
1: Which was the best.
0: So awesome.
1: Which was the best.
0: And you know now I'm like, hey, Mom, you think you can get me like a pair of shorts? Oh, well, I mean, I guess not shorts and Chris. I'm thinking about shorts now, but I'm like, hey, you think you can get me a pair of socks?
1: I think the best time frame of any sort of time, like period, is like noon on Christmas Day. Like you've done like you've opened all the presents. Like people are like just about to come over. Like dinner's cooking.
0: Yeah.
1: You're just like chilling there, like playing with your new stuff. God, I miss being like 9 years old.
0: See, you know, the best part about my Christmases is we never hosted family and we never went to family houses on Christmas Day.
1: It was just your day.
0: We would always do like a Christmas Eve breakfast and we still do that, but we always go to someone else's house for them to deal with.
1: Nice.
0: And I think I enjoy Christmas Eve more than I enjoy Christmas Day.
1: Because
0: We do the breakfast at night. We'll drive around and look at Christmas lights and then we'll go to the diner to, you know.
1: I'm getting nostalgic.
0: I am. I'm like, I'm closing my eyes and I'm seeing like, Is it the incandescent?
1: Sure.
0: The lights?
1: Yeah.
0: Like the old fat, not the LEDs.
1: Oh, the old like halogen,
0: yeah, the
1: whatever
0: halogen
1: the heck.
0: Bulbs that are like warm colors and just comfort and
1: My grandparents had those bubble lights. You know the bubble lights? They had them on their tree up until like 5 years ago.
0: Wow.
1: And I was like, Grandpa, like when did you get these? He's like, I made them.
0: Made
1: and
0: them.
1: I was like, what? He's like, yeah, I made them back in like the early 70s.
0: See,
1: and
0: I'm I
1: like,
0: wish this is like something I could do. I recently acquired a soldering iron, so I'm hoping to learn how to like make stained glass, but maybe I could do some wiring too. And
1: I'll have my grandpa show you how to make
0: glass. Did he like glass blow?
1: I have no idea
0: bulb?
1: What he did.
0: Did he like wire the lighting? Like,
1: they don't make them like that anymore, dude. He made his own jumper cables for his like car back in the day out of X-ray machine wires.
0: How do you acquire those?
1: He was like a contractor. He worked in a whole bunch of places. So like, I think they were like tearing it down. He's like, I'm going to take these X-ray wires. And he made jumper cables for his car.
0: What the hell, sir?
1: He used to be able to start his old Ford with a tractor. He would like hook it up to the tractor. He'd be like, all right, the cables were so powerful. I don't understand.
0: That's insane.
1: I'm surprised he didn't blow his hand up.
0: Yeah.
1: Anyway, we got the Offspring coming up. Bex and Trev coming back next hour. Gonna talk Noah Kahan, Bex. I think so, right?
0: Oh, yes. I'm sorry. I'm like,
1: you're locked in.
0: You look over at me. I was just
1: hyper focused.
0: Yeah, we'll talk about Noah Kahan.

0: We know you love free stuff. Yay! Here's what you can win right now on the WRRV app.
1: Heya, it's Bex. 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

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It's the Hudson Valley's alternative, 92.7, 96.9 WRRV. Hey, it's Trev with you on your Sunday afternoon. Hope you're having a great weekend out there so far. We're going to have Bex come in the studio just a little bit later on. It's going to be a blast. So we're going to talk all sorts of fun, happy things. Hope you'll stick around.

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It is Jimmy Eat World on 92.7, 96.9 WRRV, the Hudson Valley's alternative. Is it too early to start thinking about back-to-school shopping? Please don't throw anything at me. I know. We're just starting to, you know, the summer vacation. Nobody wants to think about back-to-school shopping. But comes up quicker than you think. 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Do you know what that could buy you? That could buy you 4,411 number two pencils. I don't know what anybody would ever do with that amount of pencils, but at least you could say you have that many pencils. You could brag to your friends. You know how many pencils I have? 4,400.

The Hudson Valley's alternative is WRRV, and it is Trev with you on your Sunday. Beck's coming in the studio just a little bit later on. I'm going to talk a whole bunch of fun stuff. It's going to be a great time. Hope you'll stick around. Where are you going on vacation this year? Let me know up on the WRRV app. I need a new vacation spot. I want to go somewhere, maybe take a weekend trip. I need a beach, though. It's got to be somewhere beachy. I need some sand. I need some water. I need some sun. I need a cocktail in my hand. Sign me up. Let me know where you go on vacation. If it's near, if it's far, does not matter. I want to know.

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0: Santeria Sublime. It's the Hudson Valley's alternative, WRRV. Bex and Trev with you on your Sunday afternoon, hanging out with you in the studio. Hope you're having a great weekend out there so far. Bex, how you doing?
1: I'm chilling.
0: You know, I looked up news about Somber, you know, the artist.
1: Somber. Of course, naturally.
0: And usually when I look up stuff, I'm not very good with Google, so I just look up blank news or like blank what's going on. Like, you know, No Doubt news. I'll look up like 21 Pilots news, like what's going on. I looked up Somber news and it didn't autocorrect to no E.
1: Oh.
0: So it was like Somber news. So Google was the AI Google overview was very concerned for me.
1: Oh, no.
0: It said, I am always here to listen if you need to talk through something difficult. Or I can help you look into current events. What exactly is going on?
1: Oh my God. It wants you to open up. Like what, not just saying like, you know.
0: The AI bot from Google, he's looking out for me.
1: Yeah, you know what?
0: It's looking out for me.
1: Maybe this AI thing ain't so bad, but no. Like as a joke, but I can't in good conscience cannot joke about AI.
0: We got 10 years. We got
1: max.
0: We got 10 years.
1: Well, like, back to somber. Not the mood.
0: And thank you, Google, for having your AI help me out. He pleaded the fifth after being asked about Taylor Swift and Travis Kelce's wedding, because apparently him and Taylor Swift have kind of made like a little partnership.
1: Is he big enough to be friends with Taylor Swift?
0: Listen, Taylor Swift said that he is her favorite new artist. And that's big praise from T Swift.
1: He's like 20 years old.
0: I know, but she loves him. And people were asking if he went to the wedding, and he's saying, I'm not saying anything.
1: He's pleading the fifth. He's probably just like engagement baiting, because either way,
0: he's probably engagement
1: baiting. If he wasn't there, he could still be like, I'm not saying anything. People are going to be assuming he is there. And
0: yeah.
1: If he was there, he's going to be like, nah.
0: No, because this was like, was there any more of a publicized event than this?
1: What are your thoughts on the Taylor Swift wedding?
0: I have a lot of thoughts about the Taylor Swift wedding. I feel like, I don't want to get into it, but I feel like it wasn't in good taste with the context of the weekend, the power outages and the storm and the heat wave that was going on. It's very pick me.
1: Yeah. And dare I just say it was tacky. I'll say it.
0: Tacky.
1: I actually saw a video of someone like from the catering company.
0: Oh.
1: They brought like there's fans surrounding the building.
0: Oh, dude, you couldn't.
1: Even though they're not going to get in,
0: no,
1: they're just around the building for the hopes of seeing their favorite celebrity or something. Well, apparently the catering company, I guess after the fact or something, I didn't see the full context of it, they brought out like leftovers of like the cake and gave it to the biggest let them have cake moment.
0: Dude.
1: Like, is that not raising any red flags? Is that not?
0: I read something that people were getting the garbage.
1: I saw that.
0: Out of the dumpsters and selling it. There was somebody selling a bag of air.
1: Bruh.
0: From inside Madison Square Garden on eBay for $50,000. And guess what? It's sold.
1: No.
0: Sold.
1: That has to be a joke.
0: Somebody bought
1: Can they possibly just like put it up as a listing and then like cancel it as sold just like as a hoax?
0: Somebody.
1: Can they
0: you know
1: like
0: what,
1: fake
0: dude?
1: The market?
0: I believe it. I believe it though, because
1: Taylor, you know, her fans are quite dedicated to say the least.
0: I don't know if dedicated is the right word.
1: Obsessed might be the word.
0: Yeah. And with that, we're going to go into our next song. It's Somber, who may or may not have been at Taylor Swift's wedding. I guess we'll never know. New music, it's Homewrecker, right here on WRRV.

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1: Bex and Trev.
0: In the house?
1: In the
0: You know, that would have been another perfect time to throw in the air by the end of this day.
1: We need like a real one. All right.
0: ASAP, we need a soundboard in the studio.
1: In the studio.
0: Not a real air horn, but a real soundboard so we can just like...
1: I want to program sounds. Like, we could have fun with it.
0: Dude.
1: I want like...
0: It would turn into slop so fast.
1: Well, like animal noises.
0: Oh my God. Like an elephant, like...
1: Yeah, or just like dogs barking or like chickens, whatever. It would just be funny just to have that in the background.
0: Yeah.
1: Well, Noah Kahan's been a busy guy recently.
0: He sure has. You know, we talked about Poopgate last week.
1: Poopgate.
0: You know, we're...
1: Could you enlighten the listeners?
0: Those who might not have tuned in.
1: Yeah, if they don't know what Poopgate is.
0: To make a long story short, someone pooped themselves at Noah Kahan's concert, not by accident, because they didn't want to miss a song.
1: Purposefully.
0: Anyway, we talked about Poopgate, but we completely forgot to talk about the fact that he was in Kingston, New York.
1: Literally.
0: The day before our show.
1: Here.
0: I mean, the poop just like overshadowed everything, I guess. But he was in Kingston.
1: It was like that Rolling Stone festival, wasn't it? Yeah, yeah.
0: I didn't get to go. You know, I'm not like a huge Noah Kahan super fan, but like I've watched his documentary. Yeah. I can sing along to some of his grooves.
1: Listen, he seems like a really down to earth, no pun intended, dude. Because like what he sings about, and I'm all for that. Listen, I love nature.
0: Absolutely.
1: Love wildlife.
0: He played in Kingston, it was like right on the river. Like the waterfront on the Hudson. And I saw a video of people kayaking and they just like kayak past the venue and they just watch the show from the river. And I'm like, what better way to enjoy Noah Kahan?
1: It's the most Hudson Valley thing.
0: It really was. Ever. And you know, he fits right in because he's from Vermont. Like, you know.
1: Very similar.
0: Very similar.
1: We have a lot of good nature and we have a lot of sticks. Lots of sticks.
0: Sticks Season. That's his album.
1: Yeah, we have a lot of sticks. So he probably feels at home down here.
0: Yeah.
1: You know?
0: Yeah. And you know where else he felt welcomed and at home?
1: Where's that?
0: At a show in Pittsburgh.
1: Mm.
0: He was performing a show at the same, I don't know if it was like an area or like an arena. Something in the same area of this show was hosting a furry convention.
1: Oh, I did see this.
0: Yes.
1: I did see this.
0: Well, he was very excited to play for furries in Pittsburgh, as I'm reading a headline as we speak. I did see videos of him with a furry persona hat on.
1: He put the head.
0: Yeah, not a hat, it's a head. So like one quarter of a fursuit.
1: Noah Kahan, man. So
0: Noah Kahan's a furry, I guess.
1: Power to you, brother. What would his fursona be? What would Noah Kahan's fursona be?
0: Like a squirrel. He's from Vermont, right?
1: It'd be like a squirrel.
0: Like a squirrel.
1: Or like a black bear or something like that, maybe.
0: He has black bear energy.
1: He doesn't.
0: I could see him being like a squirrel. Like, I could see him nibbling on some...
1: Some sort of rodent. He's rodent-y.
0: Yeah, he's got a little, like, in an endearing way, he's got a little rodent-esque.
1: Listen.
0: It's like when you see, like, Flushed Away and you see a mouse that kind of looks like it, you know? Maybe he kind of looks like the mouse from Flushed Away.
1: Which is funny because I feel like Flushed Away is, like, the reference for if people look like a mouse, they use the mouse from Flushed Away.
0: Because it's such a humanoid mouse.
1: It is.
0: I knew someone who looked exactly like that mouse.
1: It looks like Jerry Seinfeld.
0: It does look like Jerry Seinfeld. I never thought about that.
1: Hey, if you have mouse-like features, let us know on the WRRV app.
0: Send us a comparison on the WRRV app. I want to see.
1: We'll match you up with the mouse from Flushed Away.
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1: Bex and Trev Trivia Hour. It's okay.
0: Yeah, Power Hour.
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0: Matching you with your rodent persona.
1: This is warming up. We're warming up here. Like,
0: it's happening.
1: We started out a little shy and nervous. It's warming up.
0: Three blind mice coming soon.
1: Three blind mice.
0: That happened last week.
1: Song rips.

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Yellow card bedroom posters. It is 92.7, 96.9 WRRV, the Hudson Valley's alternative. Hey, what's going on? It is Trev with you on your Sunday afternoon. Hope you're having a fantastic weekend out there. Hope you're staying cool. Hope you're staying dry. The weather has been unpredictable lately here in the Hudson Valley. We've had a very stormy and wet start to the month of July. It's been hot. It's been rainy. It's been wet. And, you know, just by coincidence, hot and wet used to be my nickname in high school. No, it didn't. I promise. I'm just making a joke. Beck's coming to the studio just a little bit later on. Going to talk music, going to talk fun, happy stuff. Hope you'll stick around. It's going to be a blast.

Freaking Out with Dexter and the Moon Rocks on your Sunday. It is the Hudson Valley's alternative WRRV. I got offbeat news coming at you just a little bit, couple more songs. We're going to talk about some of the weird and crazy news stories from around the world that just make you scratch your head and say, what?

Muse, be with you. New music right here on WRRV, the Hudson Valley's alternative. Time for my favorite thing in the entire world, offbeat news, those crazy and weird news stories from around the world that just kind of make you go, what is going on with people? This one's kind of funny. Pickles the Rooster. Yes, you heard me correct. A rooster named Pickles. He is a South Florida pickleball mascot, and he is missing. Yeah, the Miami New Times wrote this article on poor Pickles. He is a pickleball mascot. So there's a pickleball court down in South Florida where people go and they enjoy pickleball. And this rooster just has like a nest there. Like if you go on the article, like up in like the cage of like the court, there's just like straw and hay, and the rooster just like chills out there. He's a mascot. He cheers people on. He cock-a-doodle-doos, getting people ready to go. You know what I'm saying? And he's missing. He escaped the pickleball court, and they have not seen him in like 5 days. So I really hope that Pickles, the pickleball mascot, chicken, gets returned to his rightful home, or rightful pickleball court, I should say.

0: 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Yay! 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

0: New music from Youngblood. It's Zombie on the Hudson Valley's alternative WRRV. Sunday afternoon, Bex and Trev with you in the studio, hanging out. We're enjoying our time together.
1: Always.
0: It's been fun.
1: It's always a good time.
0: Always here, a good time. Know? We just get to BS and talk about music.
1: Have a good old time. You should hear us when the mics are off.
0: Oh, it's worse because there's cursing.
1: Yeah.
0: Yeah.
1: It may not seem like it, but we kind of talk like sailors.
0: Just a little bit. Ahoy.
1: Yeehaw. Wait, that's a cowboy.
0: Same thing. It's the sailors of the pirates of the West.
1: Yeah.
0: Come on, right? Anyway, we want to talk about Youngblood a little bit.
1: How much can I talk about Youngblood like before it gets to like a hate fest? Like I can't.
0: Listen, I already am kind of peeved by the fact that he has a song called Zombie, because like, how do you have a song that's like Incubus? Like, Incubus pisses me off because they have a song called Wish You Were Here.
1: Oh, like,
0: how do you have a song called
1: That's
0: like, you,
1: true.
0: Like, you can't.
1: You can't just take the name of another iconic song.
0: Like,
1: that is just better. I'm
0: like,
1: sorry.
0: Zombie, like, he should have done something more with the title.
1: There's got to be another undead creature you could have used.
0: Yeah, like cryptic or something. Like, cryptid, I don't know,
1: looking
0: dude.
1: Looking like a cryptid.
0: Looking like a mummy. He could have done mummy.
1: Yeah.
0: Could have done mummy or something like that.
1: It would probably sound like a mummy, though, because he's British.
0: Is he British?
1: Oh, he's very British.
0: He's British.
1: You never heard him talk?
0: No.
1: He's like very much like... Ooh, ooh.

0: Just hit me there with chicken nugget. Sorry, that's it.
1: Oh, some tea and crumpets.
0: See, that is a reference to a video of Louis Tomlinson from One Direction getting a chicken nugget thrown at him. And he literally, in his heavy British accent, like, oh, just hit me there with a chicken nugget.
1: Dude. I think I know exactly what
0: I'm sorry to any British people listening.
1: There's no way there's a British person listening.
0: I sure hope not, because I don't mean to offend them.
1: They're going to write in.
0: I'm never listening to WRRV again.
1: I say, those two disc jockeys, they've got it out for the Brits. Hey, man, 4th of July was recently, so sorry, but, you know, we won. It's all right.
0: America.
1: It's kind of hard to
0: That's
1: be.
0: My eagle sound effect.
1: Okay, can I tell you something?
0: Yes.
1: As a bird guy, you know the... Sorry. You know the
0: You're
1: sound...
0: You're going to correct me, aren't you?
1: No, but that was good. That was okay. That was all right. But you know, like, in movies when you hear, like, an eagle...
0: Goes the one that I tried to imitate.
1: Like, it's like a crazy scream. It's not what eagles actually sound like.
0: Isn't that like a hawk or something?
1: It's a red-tailed hawk.
0: See,
1: but
0: I knew that.
1: Eagles are so, you know, stoic and powerful looking, and their call is so... I can't say the word that I want to say, but it's it's very not fitting to what they look like. It's more of like a cheap... It's more
0: Can
1: of
0: you
1: like
0: do
1: a,
0: your best eagle impersonation? Really?
1: I'll play you eagle sound when we get off the air. But red-tailed hawk, like, it's scary and it sounds like frightening.
0: It is.
1: So, like, they have to pair it with the eagle to make it sound and look better.
0: Our whole mascot is founded on a lie.
1: Yeah. Also, like, the loon call. You hear, like, a loon call in, like, movies. If there's like a if there's like a graveyard,
0: yes,
1: it's just, if they need like a creepy ambiance, they're gonna play a loon sound. I doubt that you know, a movie set in, you know, Estonia is gonna have birds from Minnesota in
0: it.
1: You know,
0: true. You know, listen to the bird expert over here.
1: If anyone wants to talk about birds with me, I will talk about birds with you,
0: dude. I got my bird feeder camera for my dad for Christmas.
1: Aren't they
0: cool?
1: And
0: it was so much fun. It broke. By the
1: no.
0: way, because I got it off of Amazon. I didn't want to spend a ton of money because I didn't know if he was going to like it.
1: You didn't get like the bird buddy? That's like the big one.
0: Well,
1: the
0: see,
1: bird buddy.
0: My biggest pet peeve, I'm going to rant to you. You ranted to me about it, about the eagle sound being
1: rant
0: a lie.
1: Away.
0: So all of these bird feeders require a paid subscription for most of the features.
1: Bull crap.
0: So I went out, like I did a deep dive into looking for these bird feeders that aren't going to make me pay for a subscription after paying for the feed and the feeder.
1: Yeah, I mean, you have to tell you, just, you're buying the feeder. You have to buy the bird seed, too.
0: Exactly. And they, you know, they eat so fast.
1: Yeah, they do.
0: We put, like, a whole button. Like, they plow through that stuff.
1: Gone. Hungry little guys.
0: It's funny, though. There was, like, a little bird couple that used to, the camera completely stopped working. But before it stopped working, there was a little bird couple that used to come by. And it was so cute. And I would send screenshots to my boyfriend on the daily.
1: This is us.
0: I sent him a video yesterday of, like, a cardinal and or two cardinals, a cardinal couple. And the boy cardinal cracked open a seed and then fed it to her. And I was like, would you do that if we were birds? And he was like, of course, dear.
1: Would you crack open a black oil sunflower seed for me to eat? Because my beak is too sensitive because I just had beak surgery. Would you open it for me? If he says yes, he's a keeper.
0: He did. He said yes, of course, dear.
1: Of course. Oh, wow. Wow. He really, he got the cardinal. He got the cardinal in his mind. Anyway, we got Linkin Park up next. Bex and Trev coming back in just a bit. Stick around.

0: eating our onion.
1: Picking dragon's pockets.
2: Been eating our onion.
1: Eating your onion.
2: Onion. It's Thoughts and Valleys Alternative WRV. Bex and Trev with you in the studio on your Sunday. Hope you're having a great weekend out there. Hope you're staying cool. It's been hot recently. Just a little warm.
1: Yeah, you know, we got a little break after the 4th of July weekend. Whew. And it cooled off. Like, it was so nice. I had my windows open in my room, yeah, just like airing out.
2: It was like 60 degrees a couple nights in a row.
1: My post-nasal drip finally stopped because I didn't have to have my air conditioner blasting on full.
2: You know what? It's kind of a flaw of the AC.
1: Right? Like, it feels so good, but then I wake up feeling so terrible.
2: Terrible. But it's worth it because I'd rather be cold.
1: Yeah, I run hot when I sleep. Me so too. If I do not have the air conditioner on, I will wake up in a puddle.
2: Yeah.
1: Sweat. To clarify.
2: Just
1: sweat.
2: not the other thing. Not the other thing.
1: Just sweat.
2: Anyway, I want to talk about collectibles because I feel like people nowadays, especially like our generation, like Gen Z, we love to collect things. I like to collect things.
1: We are getting back in touch with our hunter-gatherer roots.
2: Yeah, just the masculine urge to hunt and the feminine urge
1: to
2: gather.
1: You're hunting for...
2: Hunting for
1: collectibles,
2: vintage cameras.
1: And I am gathering every tiny little trinket that I come across.
2: I know like a lot of people are really into like Pokemon cards again and like baseball cards.
1: Yeah.
2: But like all these other like stores like Starbucks, Dunkin'.
1: Yeah.
2: They're all in like these movie releases have all these like crazy popcorn buckets that you can collect. And I know you've had a couple experiences where you're like, I got to get this popcorn bucket. Didn't you like pre-order one?
1: I've pre-ordered two at this point.
2: You pre-ordered some popcorn buckets?
1: And you know what? When the popcorn bucket collectible trend started, I was like, this is so dumb. This is such a waste of money and a waste of materials. But then you see there's the Chainsaw Man movie came out, which is an anime if you're not familiar. It's a really good anime.
2: Got hooked.
1: I sound like a weeb. Anyway...
2: Let it free. Let it free.
1: Well, there's a really cute little creature called Pochita, which is the chainsaw devil. I'm not getting into that. And they released a popcorn bucket that looked just like... Yeah, Trev's looking up Pochita right now.
2: I want to look up Pochita.
1: And the popcorn bucket is adorable. I couldn't not buy this. I saw it in theaters. They sold out of the popcorn buckets immediately. We had a nighttime showing. We weren't rushing to see it.
2: I remember you showed me this.
1: Because it's adorable. No, you know what? I accidentally... I remember me purchasing this. I was in the office and I was like, should I spend $50 on this?
2: What's going on here?
1: And then
2: do they sleep together? Like the main characters?
1: Oh, Pochita and the main character Denji?
2: Yeah.
1: That's like they're like one. I'll say that. I can't spoil anything.
2: Denji and Pochita's bond stole and broke fans' hearts.
1: Yeah, it is very cute and sad, but it's like a little like Pochita is like a dog. It literally in the show barks.
2: Oh, with just a chainsaw head.
1: It's a chainsaw, yeah.
2: Nice.
1: He uses Pochita to cut down trees.
2: Oh, cool. So he's like a Pokemon. Because like you teach Pokemon to like use cut when you have to like get past a tree.
1: Sure.
2: Usually like in the old Pokemon games, you just get like a crap Pokemon that you just teach all of like your HMs to.
1: See, I could never get into the Pokemon games. So I had Pokemon X. I have friends that are such huge fans of Pokemon. And I don't know. The turn-based combat is not for me. Maybe it's because I like maybe have ADHD and like can't move slow in anything that I do. Like I feel like turn-based games take too long. I play another turn-based game. The only one that I've ever liked that I can literally put in fast forward mode.
2: Oh yeah.
1: And like have it do it for me.
2: Our brains are cooked. Our brains are
1: I'm so gone.
2: Dude, I watch every video in 2x speed.
1: It's so bad.
2: I'm like, this dude taking too long.
1: Every once in a while I'm like watching a story time and I'm like holding down the 2x speed and I have to like I have a come to Jesus moment. I like take my thumb off of the corner of the screen and I'm like, I need to train myself to watch this entirety in the normal speed.
2: If you ever want to be depressed, just look at your screen time. I hate looking at my screen time.
1: Dude, those screen time reminders that they send out every Sunday, just like why?
2: Just
1: kills me. I get it. I know.
2: Yeah.
1: You don't need to remind me.
2: Yeah, I was 6 hours above my weekly average. Who cares?
1: Whatever.
2: I don't care. I had a rough week, all right? A lot of doom scrolling.
1: We got derailed from popcorn buckets, but that's okay.
2: We did get derailed.
1: Bringing us back because I'm still
2: collecting.
1: I'm still passionate about this.
2: Was there an obsession popcorn bucket?
1: There sure was.
2: Did you get it?
1: I pre-ordered it.
2: Nice.
1: The last one I pre-ordered on accident, like my face ID activated before I could decide if I really wanted it.
2: No.
1: But it's fine because now I have it and it's adorable and I don't regret it.
2: You got fooled.
1: And it definitely wasn't $50, mom and dad. They were like, and how much you spend for that? I was like, 25. And they were like, oh my God, acting like that was ridiculous. And I'm like, if only they knew.
2: If only they knew.
1: Surprise. I pre-ordered the popcorn bucket for Obsession, which is a tin. So it's not plastic. It's a tin and it looks like the one with Willow. And I think that one's a really practical one because I saw someone storing old VHS tapes. I'm thinking like CDs, DVDs, yeah. like books. Like it's a really cool, you know, it would just be a good collector's item to put on a shelf with like yeah. books or something.
2: Now, I was going to say, with these other popcorn buckets that you have, do you use them or are they just like...
1: I've never put popcorn in a popcorn okay. bucket because like, first of all, how do you clean them? The Pochita one, the thing is like... There's an opening on the back that you open and like you have to stick your hand in it to get the popcorn. And I'm like, just the thought of washing the butter out of this would make me not.
2: No.
1: So no popcorn will see those.
2: No popcorn will see them. Are they dishwasher safe?
1: I don't know. I don't have one. I have lived my whole life without a dishwasher.
2: I did too for a long time and then I got one and it's life changing.
1: Dude, when I go visit my boyfriend, he has a dishwasher in his apartment and man.
2: They're so nice. They're so nice. You're telling me. Can wash my dishes overnight. I don't have to get the front of my shirt all wet.
1: Literally. I don't have to wear gloves and get my because I hate getting my hands wet with like the water and like the food scraps when I'm washing dishes. It's disgusting.
2: I was desensitized because I washed dishes in restaurants for like 8 years in high school. So I literally like throughout high school and college, I was just a dishwasher. So I've seen it all. Ugh. Like it's disgusting.
1: I feel like I was still need to wear gloves though. Like it's just a sensory thing.
2: There were some things where I was like,
1: in restaurants, this is another story.
2: Well, like if you're emptying like a grease trap, I don't even want to talk about it. I don't even want to talk about it. Throw up. We got MGMT now. Time to pretend it's WRV. Happy Sunday.

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It is 92.7, 96.9 WRRV, the Hudson Valley's alternative. Hey, it is Trev with you on your Sunday. Hope you're having a fantastic weekend out there. Hope you're staying cool. Hope you're staying dry. It's been hot. It's been wet recently. The weather has been extremely unpredictable here in the Hudson Valley. But you know what is predictable? The best new music in the Hudson Valley right here on WRRV. You can predict that all day long because you know what? We got it

Noah Kahan out on his Great Divide tour, going across the United States, stopping in a whole bunch of different cities. My sister was actually at the show in Philadelphia, which by chance was the Poopgate concert. Somebody held in their poopy so long that they just had to do it in the middle of the crowd and waffle stomp it into a grate. Disgusting. And then Noah Kahan made it a whole thing where he was like telling his fans, like, if you need to use the bathroom, go use the bathroom. Like, don't, you know, just because you don't want to miss a song doesn't mean you should hold it in until you can't anymore. Very, very funny. Me and Bex have talked about it multiple times, and we're going to talk about it a little bit later on as well. When she gets into the studio, here's new music now from Noah Kahan. It's Doors, WRRV.

All right, the lights are coming on. It's time to go home. Everybody, last call for alcohol. Semisonic said so I guess it means something. We have to leave now. It's closing time. WRV.

0: Weezer featuring Wednesday. We might as well be strangers. It's the Hudson Valley's alternative. 92.7, 96.9, WRRV. Bex and Trev in the studio with you on your Sunday. Hope you're having a fantastic weekend out there. Bex, how's your weekend going so far?
1: Pretty good.
0: Pretty good. Can't complain.
1: Yeah, I don't like Sundays because it means Monday is right around the corner, but it's been a good weekend.
0: There's like an there's like a looming cloud. It's like Monday is like right about, you're like, man.
1: You know, every day I get older and I understand Garfield a little more.
0: Yeah. And Squidward.
1: Yeah.
0: Squidward hated his life, but like you grow up and you're like, wow.
1: Like, wow. And then you grow up and you're like, oh no, he's just facing the consequences of.
0: Yeah. Well, we have a way that you can escape reality
1: a
0: little bit. Nice little escape. We have this big online contest for Shinedown and Coheed and Cambria at MVP Arena this upcoming Saturday, July 18th. And this isn't just any sort of, you know, ticket giveaway. We have VIP tickets.
1: WRRVIP.
0: Bang, there it is.
1: That's such a good phrase. Whoever came up with that, probably our brand manager.
0: Yeah, genius.
1: Fantastic.
0: Genius. Bex, explain a little bit what this is.
1: You get to hang out with Val, which I think is the biggest VIP experience you can. Val is so much fun to hang out with.
0: It's the best prize.
1: Especially when she's in her natural habitat of seeing a Shinedown show. As I was saying Shinedown show, I was like, I'm so going to mess this up because that sounds like a tongue twister.
0: Shinedown show.
1: There's a lot of
0: Shinedown show. You did good. You did good.
1: Thank you.
0: But yeah, hanging out with Val is a prize within itself.
1: Absolutely. But on top of that, there's a whole, like, I don't even know the full extent of it. There's a museum tour. Do you have the thing in front of you?
0: I don't, but
1: you probably should have.
0: It's okay.
1: Please,
0: it's all
1: hold.
0: Right. It's all right. You know what? But we have this free VIP experience up for grabs on the Win Stuff tab on the WRRV app, WRRVIP style. This upcoming weekend, I finally have all of the details and information in front of me.
1: I do too now.
0: Two tickets to see Shinedown, 7/18, live in Albany. 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
1: Never before seen.
0: Memorabilia.
1: I was trying to like link up with you.
0: That was
1: like
0: pretty
1: say
0: good.
1: It at the same time because I'm also looking at it.
0: Can I say something? I don't know. I've never seen the word memorabilia spelled. I didn't know that's how it was spelled. Honestly, I've only said that word.
1: It might not be spelled that way. I do think that that is a...
0: I think that's wrong.
1: I think it's spelled wrong.
0: Do we have a misprint?
1: No, we don't.
0: No, we don't? Is that how it's spelled?
1: No, it's definitely not, but I'm denying it on air. We do not have a misprint.
0: It's all good. No misprints.
1: Anyway.
0: A
1: guided tour featuring guitars, stage used wardrobe.
0: Oh, so I could smell the dude's pants?
1: I think they should be like behind like a glass.
0: Yeah. Shinedown pants.
1: Platinum and gold plaques. I bet Val would love to see some Shinedown pants.
0: She probably has a pair.
1: I wouldn't be surprised. Handwritten notes, photos, and other artifacts spanning more than 20 years of Shinedown history. Behind-the-scenes stories and insights shared by Freddie the tour guide.
0: And again, the chance to experience it all alongside our very own Val.
1: And watch her lose her mind. And probably cry.
0: Probably cry.
1: From all of the excitement.
0: If you head to the WRRV app right now, go on the Win Stuff tab, you'll see how you can enter to win this contest. You'll see Val fangirling over Shinedown. It's a fun little article. Get yourself signed up. What a great way to spend a weekend. Hanging out with Val, seeing Shinedown.
1: I wish I could be there.
0: Right? Like you said, that's her natural habitat.
1: Listen, Val fangirling over Shinedown is such a fun experience.
0: It is. Because I learn something new every single day.
1: Yeah. I mean, like just seeing anyone be passionate about something
0: that
1: they really love is a magical thing to experience.
0: It really is. We want you to experience the magic as well.
1: Exactly. We're like Disney over here, except not
0: a corporate
1: entity, slave.
0: They did a lot of bad stuff.
1: Let's not get into that because we might get sued by the mouse.
0: Do you know how many people die at Disney
1: World?
0: Let's
1: not get sued by the mouse.
0: Do you know how many people
1: die? Let's not get sued by the mouse.
0: Anyway, pardon me. It's Incubus. We're not getting sued by the mouse. Not today. It's WRRV. Happy

0: Are You Mine?
1: No.
0: Damn. 92.7, 96.9, WRRV, the Hudson Valley's alternative. It's Bex and Trev with you.
1: Woo!
0: On your Sunday afternoon.
1: Yeah. Oh, there it is.
0: I hated the delay, but I pressed the button and it did not play right away.
1: You know, sometimes those apps or soundboards can be a little finicky. But we got it. We got it. We need a real one. We need a real one. There we go. There we go.
0: Take the mic away from me.
1: Spin it around. Well, we hope you had a great 4th of July weekend last weekend, and we hope you stayed safe.
0: And hope you have all 10 fingers.
1: And we hope that you didn't get affected too much by this crazy storm that we had.
0: Holy cow. Let's talk about that.
1: I went to go see the fireworks at the walkway. I went down to the walkway. It actually went to Vassar Hospital.
0: I've always wanted to go to those because they always look so beautiful.
1: Yeah. It's really cool on the river. It's really, really cool. But we got to Vassar Hospital because I guess you can watch them up on the top of the parking garage.
0: Oh, yeah, I could see that.
1: So we get there, we go up, there's like security guards up there, whatever. They're like, yeah, like you're going to have to come back in like, you know, 15, 20 minutes. Like there's a storm rolling through. So we're like, all right. So we go down, we sit in the parking garage in my car. And we're just like chilling out. You know, the storm comes. We don't really think anything of it. It's like, oh, it's just another thunderstorm because we were in the safe parking garage. We didn't know.
0: Yeah.
1: And then we watched the fireworks, and then it took us an hour and a half to get home.
0: Dude.
1: Hour and a half.
0: And you're not an hour and a half away from...
1: It should have been 12 minutes.
0: That's
1: should have
0: insane.
1: Been 12 minutes to
0: oh
1: get home.
0: Oh, my God.
1: I couldn't go down Route 44. I couldn't get up Salt Point Turnpike. I couldn't get up Van Wagner Road. And, like, there was

0: trees down and power lines everywhere. I was getting rerouted.
1: Oh my God.
0: Like four different times.
1: Even driving up to the station after that weekend.
0: It's crazy.
1: It's still, even to this day, it looks like a war zone. There's still, because it hasn't stopped raining really, but it's still,
0: there are so many branches
1: and sticks and leaves and stuff everywhere.
0: And I just want to give like a shout out to all the crew members that are out there working like day in and day out.
1: Tirelessly. I passed some on my way up. I think it was on Friday. I passed people still working on stuff.
0: And they're probably on like hour 20.
1: Oh my God. I hope they're getting paid money and overtime on top of that.
0: Yeah, because that's not easy work and trying to, 50,000 people like were out of power in like Dutchess County alone.
1: Yeah.
0: And it was just a wild. I've never seen just a regular thunderstorm like that.
1: No. I mean, I was at a family party for the 4th on, in Wappingers.
0: Yeah.
1: And we were outside and then I knew it was going to rain. We saw the clouds rolling in. We're like, oh, it's getting dark. Let's go inside. And then immediately we go inside. It was like a whole nother world out there.
0: Unbelievable.
1: The tents that were outside were completely caved in, blown across the yard. Like, it looked like a tornado blew through, and I wouldn't be surprised if like a tiny one did.
0: I would not be surprised either.
1: Well, it looked like there were like three separate storms coming in, and they all converged over the Hudson River, and that was kind of what we experienced.
0: Wow. I mean, that's typical tornado talk right there.
1: That's
0: a lot of T's. Triple T. Triple T.
1: Tung, tung, tung, tung, tung.
0: Oh, guys. Tornado, guys, triple talk.
1: Tung, tung, tung, tornado.
0: We're going off the rails. It's a tung, tung, tung tornado. Tung, tung, tung tornado. Anyway, we hope you stayed safe during the 4th of July storm. And we have an article up on the WRV app kind of talking about some of this storm damage and what happened with this storm here in the Hudson Valley. Get on there. Check it out. Bex and Trev coming back right after Dirty Heads. It's one of those days. Yeah.

0: know you love free stuff. Yay! Here's what you can win right now on the WRRV app.
1: Heya, it's Bex. 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
1: 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It is the Hudson Valley's alternative. Good afternoon, good evening, good morning, wherever you're listening. Good something. It's Trev with you on your Sunday. Hope you're having a fantastic weekend out there. Nothing but the best new alternative in the Hudson Valley coming at you all day long. We got Bex coming to the studio just a little bit. Going to talk music, going to talk WRRV, going to talk stuff happening in the world. Let's go the distance.

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Somber Homewrecker, new music right here on WRRV. Trev with you, and I love modern technology to an extent. Sometimes it can really piss me off, for lack of a better term. You know what I love? I love when my Apple Watch tells me to stand. It's like, no, I can't stand right now, Apple Watch. I'm in the middle of a meeting. I can't just get up and walk around.

the rings close, and it's like, you've completed your step goal. 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I'm exhausted. Thank you for letting me know how many steps I've taken. The best is when it's like, I'm on the toilet, and it tells me to stand. I'm like, dude, if you really can't right now, you're going to have to give me a little time. Anyone else's Apple Watch tell them what to do all the time?

Riptides, the latest from Death Cab for Cutie. It is the Hudson Valley's alternative, WRV. Trev with you on your Sunday. Beck's going to be coming in the studio just a little bit later on. Stick around for that. It's going to be a blast.

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0: 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Bex and Trev with you on your Sunday for just a little bit longer. Bex, the World Cup is going on right now.
1: Sure is.
0: And
1: Go sports ball.
0: I've seen a lot of stuff about the United States. We're out of it, right? Like, we got eliminated, I think, by Belgium.
1: I'm very bad with following. I'm also just very confused by the whole bracket type of thing, because apparently I was told it's not like a bracket.
0: No, it's not.
1: Like, making a bracket for the bracket.
0: This, like, knockout rounds.
1: This isn't
0: rounds.
1: Even a bracket.
0: I don't
1: know. It's just like, after this, there will be brackets. I don't know.
0: We're so confused. I'm a visual learner.
1: This is why March Madness is helpful, because there's brackets.
0: It's easier to understand.
1: But there's, like, so many things happening for the World Cup. I mean, I don't...
0: And... Soccer in general, football in general, the rules don't make any sense to me, because there's, like, I had a friend in college who really was into soccer.
1: Okay.
0: And he, like, tried to get me to watch it, and I was like, dude, I don't get it. Like, the extra time they add on to the end of the game, because, like,

0: for like the stoppages, because the clock does not stop. Like throughout the game, the clock does not stop.
1: It's
0: just
1: not like
0: runs.
1: Football, like if like, you know,
0: every 12 seconds the play stops. No, like this, it can, like if they're like walking around, like if someone gets injured on the field in soccer,
1: the clock
0: like
1: still runs.
0: Clock is running.
1: Oh my God.
0: Clock's running.
1: So like they make up for that by adding more time.
0: Exactly. And it's basically just the refs being like, ah, felt like 2 minutes. And then they just add it on.
1: Why not just stop the clock?
0: I don't know. That's the way it's been since like the 17, whatever, 80s.
1: Yeah, who am I?
0: Yeah, who are we?
1: Just a mere old American.
0: A mere plebe American, bro. What do we know about soccer? Nothing. Nothing.
1: According to Europe, that's how they would view us.
0: Yeah.
1: We would be like spit on by Europe. Like us specifically, talking about how little we know about soccer.
0: Yeah, we have roasted British people, and now we're roasting French people today.
1: No, I think they are...
0: Listen.
1: They can roast us because...
0: We kind of deserve it, though.
1: I agree.
0: We kind of deserve it.
1: Like us in particular?
0: Not us. I mean, like the United States.
1: As a whole?
0: We kind of deserve it. We kind of deserve criticism. Just a little bit. I think we do.
1: We've
0: done some pretty bad things.
1: Anyway.
0: Yeah, I think France is like the one that's supposed to like win it all. It's going to be like France and Argentina or something like that. All I know is that Messi is on Argentina and everyone loves Messi.
1: True. That if you were to tell me to name a soccer player, it'd be like Messi.
0: Or the other one. Ronaldo. Ronaldo.
1: Yeah.
0: It clicked at the same time.
1: It did. Or our Hudson Valley local.
0: Yeah. Forget his name.
1: Is it Eric something?
0: Sure.
1: Hold on.
0: Oh, my favorite name is the guy on France. You know what his name is?
1: I don't know his name.
0: Mbappe.
1: You're joking.
0: His name is Mbappe.
1: Mbappe.
0: He's like he's so cool.
1: That's an awesome name.
0: He's like the best. I'm going to look up Mbappe.
1: How do you spell Mbappe?
0: It's exactly how you think. Mbop. And then B-A-P-P-E. His name is Kylian Mbappe.
1: That's a banger name.
0: What a sick name. And he's on the French national team. And
1: he's got a lot going for him, I guess, now.
0: He's crushing it in the World Cup. He's got 7 goals, 2 assists in 5 games. It's pretty darn good.
1: Tyler Adams.
0: Tyler Adams,
1: that's
0: our guy.
1: That is our Hudson Valley, Wappingers Falls native. Shout out to you.
0: Yeah.
1: 27 years old.
0: God, he's my age. Good Lord. What am I doing, bro?
1: Right. I think about that every day when we hear these new up-and-coming artists like Somber. I mean, Olivia Rodrigo in the more mainstream pop world. Like, these people are all younger than me.
0: Me and Sabrina Carpenter are like the exact same age. Like, we were literally born like a month apart in 1999.
1: Oh, my God.
0: Hate it. Oh, my God. I hate it, dude. And then I see, like, these 18-year-olds getting drafted into, like, the sports, like, you know, NFL.
1: Like,
0: and
1: oh, cool.
0: I'm like, wow, okay, that's great. God, I wish I was good at math.
1: Yeah.
0: I wish I was, like, smart. Could have been, like, a computer scientist.
1: No, you're smart. You're smart.
0: Street smart. I know a lot about...
1: You know what? That is just as important, I think.
0: Pythagorean theorem. Who?
1: Has someone ever needed to use the Pythagorean theorem in real life? Outside of math class.
0: I want an answer. Has anybody used the quadratic formula since high school?
1: You know what?
0: I guess more power to you.
1: More power to you, but whatever, man.
0: Whatever.
1: We get it with your smart stuff,
0: yeah.
1: Okay?
0: Take your quadratic formula, you know.
1: Elsewhere, bro.
0: Come on, man. Don't be ruining my vibe with your quadratic equations. Y equals whatever, A squared plus B squared equals C squared. I don't freaking know.
1: You still got it, though. Like, these are all math things.
0: See, but, like, I don't know how to utilize it. Like, I know the formula. I can memorize the formula. But then, like, putting it into practice and, like, once you add, like, letters and stuff in there, I'm like, no. Sorry.
1: We lost the plot when we started adding letters to math.
0: Who did that? Was it, like, Archimedes or something?
1: Isn't that, like...
0: It's probably Pythagoras. He was like, you know, it'd be funny if we make the hypotenuse X... And then he started laughing. Like, everyone started, like, laughing at him when he, pitched that idea to, like, all the other guys. And then he was like, no, like, I'm serious.
1: Computer. Put letters in math?
0: What does the AI overview say?
1: French mathematician François Viète.
0: Of course.
1: Maybe. First introduced the idea. And later, René Descartes.
0: Oh, René Descartes.
1: Descartes. See, I'm so American.
0: So Descartes.
1: Descartes.
0: Descartes. René Descartes.
1: Anyway, that guy formalized our modern convention by using A, B, C for known numbers and X, Y, Z for unknowns.
0: Wow. So we have the French to thank for that. And soccer. And Mbappe.
1: You know what? You know, I was

0: I used to go to this bar.
1: Really?
0: By Joyce Manor.
1: Oh, I thought we were going to talk about bars.
0: I mean, we can.
1: Oh, let's talk about bars.
0: On 92.7, 96.9 WRRV, the Hudson Valley's alternative.
1: What bars did you used to go to? What was like the go-to for you?
0: Cuddy's.
1: Well, Cuddy's.
0: Cuddy's.
1: Cuddy's. New Paltz in general.
0: New Paltz.
1: That was the spot.
0: I mean, even after I graduated New Paltz, I was going back to Cuddy's.
1: Sure.
0: Just good vibes. I mean, I still had friends in school there, but then once my friends graduated, I was like, I can't go here anymore.
1: Feel old.
0: I felt so old.
1: Especially going into P&G's.
0: Oh, I've actually never set foot in P&G's nightlife. I've been in there to eat, but I've never gone for their nightlife.
1: It's probably better off. It's okay.
0: So I've heard.
1: Yeah, you're probably better off. Anyway, let us know on the WRV app, what are some bars that you used to go to?
0: But you didn't tell me what bar you used to go to.
1: Oh, geez. Well, I didn't go to school around here. So what I did used to go to Cuddy's. I did used to go to P&G's sometimes. I went to Bacchus a few times.
0: Bacchus is a good time.
1: Like Bacchus, play some pool, which I'm terrible at.
0: I'm so bad at pool, but man, do I love it.
1: It's fun. A couple beers in me, I'm the best.
0: I have some great pictures of me like planking. I went through a planking phase when I was in college. Like,
1: who didn't?
0: Not in 2012, by the way. This was like in the 2020s.
1: So this was like a couple
0: years
1: ago?
0: I was like, no, every time I got drunk, I was like, we have to bring back planking. And I thought it was the funniest thing in the world.
1: You were solely responsible for the return of the plank.
0: It didn't return. It was just me.
1: Return of the plank. There it is.
0: You know what? Can we bring back the plank?
1: Let's bring back the plank.
0: Let's bring back stupid 2012.
1: Do you know what I miss? I miss the Harlem Shake.
0: I was just about to say, was it the Harlem Shake?
1: I miss the Harlem Shake. Harlem Shake was goated.
0: Have you ever seen the Blippi Harlem Shake?
1: Sure. Sure I have. Don't ask me why, but yes, I have.
0: Was it me? I kind of showed our boss that.
1: Yeah, that was it. Yeah, you showed us that.
0: I tainted all of you.
1: You did.
0: Don't look up Blippi Harlem Shake. Because I remember before he was Blippi.
1: He
0: pooped on a man.
1: He did.
0: All roads lead to poop on this show.
1: All roads lead to feces somehow.
0: And Mbappe.
1: Mbappe. I remember in high school, they literally were like, if there's a group of guys more than like six wide going into the bathroom, we are immediately going to come in there and assume that you were doing the Harlem Shake.
0: Oh my God.
1: And they did one in like the boys' locker room, like in like the gym, in like the gymnasium. Yeah. So much trouble they got in. So much trouble.
0: Okay, fun police.
1: Yeah, like what, dude? They're just dancing. Let the kids dance.
0: These boys could be doing anything else. They just want to dance a little.
1: Now they just vape. Now they just vape in the bathroom. Look what you've done. Yeah. They used to dance through the Harlem Shake. Now they're just hitting the Jewel.
0: And you know what? I think that's the fun police's fault.
1: It is the fun police's fault. Because
0: we were not allowed to do the Harlem Shake in school.
1: Led to the Jewel.
0: Obviously.
1: I don't even know. Kids don't even Jewel anymore. That's like 2018, right?
0: 2017, yeah.
1: I'm dating myself. It's
0: people
1: all those
0: like Geek Bar? Is that it now?
1: The Geek Bar. Dude, these things have screens on them.
0: Dude,
1: what are they?
0: A child in some African country, like,
1: is assembling those.
0: Like, spent hours of their day being unpaid to make that.
1: Yeah, and then you suck it down in 3 days, and then throw it in the garbage.
0: Oh, society.
1: Microplastics. Mm-hmm. Anyway, Bex and Trev, we're wrapping things up on this gorgeous Sunday here in the Hudson Valley. We hope you have a fantastic rest of your weekend. We'll be back with you next weekend.
0: See ya.
1: We will see ya. Bex, have a good one.
0: Adios. Bye.

0: 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Yay! Here's what you can win right now on the WRRV app.
1: Heya, it's Bex. 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